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0: Bruce. Attention, Edmonton. Sports talk has just seized the morning airwaves. The Nielsen Show with Lieutenant Eric storms the booth weekday mornings. We're tearing into the Oilers, breaking down the Elks, and discussing everything in between.
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1: 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We're tearing into the Oilers, breaking down the Elks, and discussing everything in between.
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13: Good morning. Wet roads out there, of course. So watch for pooling water and give yourself a little extra time and space. We were getting reports of a collision westbound on the Southwest 10-day just after Rabbit Hill Road. Good news is no delays there or anywhere else so far this morning with that nice light volume. 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

0: Monday morning to you, and welcome back to another day and another week of the Nielsen Show here on Edmonton Sports Talk. 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EST is also presented by Play Alberta, and we're coming to you live from the Popeyes Louisiana Kitchen Studio. YouTube Trev keeping the show locked behind the scenes. Lieutenant Eric and the one and only Dave Jameson in for Dustin Nielsen.
1: Hey,
0: yet again this week.
1: It's game day.
0: Yeah, how you doing, Dave?
1: Good,
0: how was your weekend?
1: Really good. Oh, you're terrific. Good? It was excellent.
0: Happy June.
1: Same to you.
0: To you and yours.
1: Back at you.
0: June in like a lion? Like, is that what they say?
1: Hey? Yes.
0: Little,
1: yes.
0: Wet.
1: A wet lion.
0: We needed the wet. Hopefully it tapers off a little this

0: evening, but a
1: little moist.
0: A little moist and a little breezy as well, which you...
1: I know we typically, although today I'm going to wedge soccer conversation into this program, Scott, whether you like it or not.
0: That's your hockey connect.
1: The pitch will be moist tonight.
0: Yep.
1: Slick track.
0: Slick, which, good passing.
1: But favors the Uzbeks.
0: Well, in favor of the Canadians, I think.
1: Okay,
0: I think a drier pitch would... But we don't need to get too much into that, David.
1: Oh, we will. We should. It's a big deal, isn't it?
0: It's kind of a big deal.
1: World Cup friendly.
0: World. Great morning as well. 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Tell your friends. Of course, the iHeart TuneIn radio apps, the source, EdmontonSportsTalk.com. And on YouTube as well, if you are watching this morning, I just gave mine. Smash that thumbs up. Like the show. Subscribe to the channel if you haven't already.
1: Chasing subs.
0: Yeah, RCN, look at him. Hashtag rain day. Hashtag no work. Hashtag laying in bed. Oh. But we'll leave it there, RCN. No more. We'll stop it there. But congratulations to you for getting a day off at the rain. You might notice as well, I'm a little more...
1: Let's talk about the attire.
0: Damp and dapper this morning. I'll just stand.
1: Yeah, why
0: here.
1: Wouldn't you stand up? No. It's good that we can move the cameras so we can follow you. Yeah, how would you describe what you're wearing there, Eric?
0: Well,
1: because we're in a non-visual medium on Cruise FM.
0: It is also a Modern Measure Monday here on the Nielsen Show, which Jared, Richie, and the boys down at Modern Measure, they'll look after Trev and I. Trev and I went down there a couple weeks ago, I guess you must say, for a fitting in which, you had an option of a suit or whatever. I'm not a big suit guy. I don't go to events that require suits. So I said, what's the point? So, and he said, you can have a smoking jacket, if you will, like a kind of a, so that's what I got here. This beautiful jacket with the, I think I got the same, what do they call the print inside? The inner print?
1: Well, that's the lining.
0: Lining. So I got a pocket here. I can keep my cigars. And then it says Lieutenant Eric.
1: Look at that.
0: Yeah, because that's...
1: stitched on the inside.
0: Figured I'd get my name. It'd be kind of weird getting somebody else's in my jacket.
1: And what is the lining? I can't see
0: it's like a
1: entirely.
0: Godfather type of, I think, like an Italian... I don't know.
1: Is that
0: I think
1: Italian
0: I want to
1: village?
0: That type of thing.
1: Okay. Very sharp.
0: Yeah, it's nice.
1: It's
0: nice
1: bespoke.
0: Jacket. Thank you very much. The buttons.
1: Look at Tube.
0: Yeah,
1: hey,
0: well,
1: look
0: two,
1: at
0: let's
1: I'm
0: go
1: an
0: to
1: influencer.
0: The, let's go to the main event here. I mean, he got the suit.
2: We're both main events, LT.
0: Well, check this
1: fresh
0: out.
1: Fresh off the Masters.
0: We're both looking
1: stand
0: up,
1: sharp,
0: stand
1: bro.
0: Up in the camera there.
1: Yeah, fresh off the Masters.
0: Do a spin.
2: Well, it's going to be, it's toit. This is going to be a very toit shot.
1: Okay, well, that's fine. You like that.
2: Oh, snap.
0: Isn't that great, J-Mo?
1: Yeah, oh, it's
2: how good
1: great.
2: Do I look?
1: It's
0: straight out of a Butler cabin. His Masters.
1: Oh, yes. I didn't catch the reference.
0: You wanted green. You like green.
2: Yes. We're going to be taking a video later and uploading it on our socials.
0: Yeah, you get the full Monty.
2: Get the full Monty. Absolutely.
1: Well done.
2: Super, super happy with how this came out. I absolutely love it. Jared and Richie, absolute beauties
0: they
2: over there.
0: They took care of you.
2: A Modern Measure. Oh, man. That was... I don't think that was like the best time ever. It was. So, go check them out.
0: I wouldn't go that far. I had a really good time.
2: It's the best time ever. You'll have so much fun.
0: It was the best. It's really nice. I mean, Tom Cazzola just hangs out there on his free time. That's what he does. I mean, he lives so close in proximity. He goes down and probably actually bothers them. If you were to ask them, you hooked them up to a poly and said, Tom's visits. And, it's like, oh, geez. But it is good. They do take care of you. Wink, wink. Mm-hmm. In more ways than one.
1: It's called customer service, Rick.
0: It sure is. And they do it in... so this is good. I like this. Now the t-shirt, I just got the jacket. I got the, what do they call them? Like chinos, right?
1: Yes. Yeah, those are chinos.
0: They fit good.
1: Right? Sure.
0: It's a good pant.
1: Don't do that, please.
0: And of course, I didn't bring the dress shoes or whatever, but I got the pants. I got the jacket. Trev, fully outfitted. Now, is that a full suit? You got the undercarriage and everything going there?
2: Yes. The only thing that I'm not including right now is the vest. It does also come with the vest, but I'll probably bring that out on special occasions, like weddings.
0: Just the vest.
2: Just the vest, absolutely. But I'm going to follow, at the Estes, I'll have a nice... tie and button-up white shirt with this as well, but I felt like going with a black shirt today. It looks pretty pretty slick as well.
1: Well, there you go.
0: No, we're
1: you
0: very
1: guys
0: impressed.
1: Are well turned out.
0: Yeah.
1: Sartorial eloquence.
0: And I didn't think they had it in them. I didn't think they had it in them because, again, I don't. I'm not a suit guy. I said, what are you going to do? What are you going to do for me here?
1: So and you they drop the gauntlet. You challenge them.
0: But this is good. I feel like it's casual. It's
2: well, sure.
0: Right up your casual.
2: Alley. Right
0: it's
2: up your
0: right
2: alley.
0: My alley. I can wear this in the garage when I puff on a captain.
1: Sure. Wine tipped. Wine tipped.
0: Wine tipped. Yeah, why not? So Modern Measure is where you can go. Of course, you know them. Hello Hockey on the weekends. I know Belzy and Tom do a lot of work with them, but they've been kind of outfitting each show going forward. And of course, Dustin gets a lot of his. They've styled him for his CFL and TSN gigs and everything else there. So thanks to Jared and Richie for Modern Measure. Check them out today. I know it's kind of late in the season, but if you're looking next year for grad, stuff like that, I know they do a lot of like players in town and all of those things. So a great little shop downtown. Go see them. Tell them EST sent you, and they'll take care of you. 780-218-9999 is the Paris Jewelers inbox.

0: 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We got a couple of texts coming in here we'll get to. But Dave, you're in for another week. Dustin had the call. Wrap it up, the Memorial Cup. O-Dog's already back in Toronto. O-Dog's in the T-Dot already, hey?
1: Yeah, and he'll be on the set today for Overdrive.
0: Dustin is going on his golf trip now, seasonal annual golf trip at the boys. We're approaching the, and it's kind of that that week, right, with the golf trip and the whole...
1: Let's say it. You don't have to use euphemisms. The golf trip where you get fired.
0: We get fired, yeah. Dustin gets called. Do you think we call him later in the week? Yeah, well, we didn't all get fired.
1: Hey, Dustin, are you available for a call?
0: Yeah.
1: In about 10 minutes?
0: You're fired from your radio show, but
1: yes.
0: Can we get you... We need you out in Ottawa this week to do the game. So maybe we call him. Hey, we cold call him.
1: Why wouldn't we?
0: Wednesday.
1: From a 416 number.
0: Yeah, well, if we could get that, that'd be great. So Dustin, another week. And of course, he will have the call, I do believe, Friday in Calgary, Stampeders and Blue Bombers. Mm-hmm. That is your Friday Night Football. Is week one of the CFL is here. It all kicks off Thursday from the Hammer, Ticats and Alouettes, Winnipeg visiting Calgary Friday, and your Edmonton Elks in Ottawa to take on Ryan Dinwiddie's Red Blacks on Saturday evening. So it's good to get that going again.
1: Jake Mayer.
0: Jake Mayer's
1: offense.
0: Ottawa Red Blacks, yes. With Drew Brown looking on. Of course, Elks.
1: And still not too late, get in on CFL Fantasy.
0: We'll get to that as well. You can go to CFL.ca, sign up today. We'll get to that coming up later in the show, maybe with your good, bad, and ugly. Could be all three, maybe. Fantasy office kicking off this week locally. The Dunia draft goes this Wednesday, undisclosed location. Where the Birmingham Barracudas will be in attendance.
1: Why would you open that up to the public?
0: We don't want the communicating with the business. They said don't.
1: Oh, I see. Okay,
0: yeah, then they'd have to bring in more staff, and it's more of a scheduling thing there. Yep. But can't wait to do that. We'll be drafting on Wednesday ahead of Thursday's opener. And the Elks, of course, wrapping up the preseason schedule down at Clark with a 21-18 loss to the Stampeders on Friday. Were you there? What was it like? Did you have a good time?
1: Yeah, I'd like to hear from some people. I didn't make it down.
0: The Blake Dermott.
1: Yes, I'm listening to the radio. Well, it's the only way you could consume the game.
0: Yeah, I know. Yeah, yeah.
1: And I don't imagine that Blake is up listening to us, but if he is, please fact check me. But I am absolutely certain that his car was towed during the broadcast.
0: It really adds to the live. Things are happening.
1: Because they were killing time, right? Yeah. Because they had, an hour delay? Was it something like an hour?
0: Yeah, unfortunate there with the weather.
1: So, the broadcast team of Morley Scott and Dave Campbell, who do tremendous work, and Blake, and Gord Hines, who is on the sidelines, are chopping it up.
0: Kellen Kennedy as well, producing back
1: there. Yeah, and they're chopping it up. They've got to fill time, right? And get through the hour and change. And Blake vanished for a while, and he was dealing with the impound folks.
0: That's what you got to do, man.
1: Hey, listen.
0: I do like when things are happening.
1: Where is my Buick? Yeah.
0: Who said it was scripted, right? It's all just kind of, it's like Rod Black on Canada AM.
1: Exactly.
0: Yeah. Nasty chats humming along as well. We're going to get to a few of those. A lot of congratulations on the suits. Thank you very much. That's nice.
1: It's great.
0: Casino
1: the
0: dealer Jay says you're looking. You're
1: get
0: looking
1: down
0: tight.
1: There, and yes, you look very tight, both of you.
0: All right, so that's good to see. Andrea from Calgary in the Paris Jewelers inbox. We came up for the preseason game for the experience, and we sure did get an experience. Glad we brought the rain ponchos.
1: Mm-hmm.
0: Yeah, we were talking Friday that it was a great tip off to the weekend for Edmonton sports. Of course, the Elks in that game at Clark, night at the Knothole. Riverhawks getting their season underway, albeit briefly, Friday and Saturday. Yesterday's game rained out. Riverhawks taking a split, I guess, with Wenatchee in that three-game set, two of which were played. Edmonton will now head out on the road. But, putting a bit of a damper on things with the rain. And of course, tonight, Rob from the Grove says, everyone better put their wellies on today. Which is, I think, Brit slang for
1: the British, eh?
0: For the
1: different word for everything.
0: For rubber boots, yeah, that's just it. But
1: galoshes.
0: Galoshes. Another big event here in Edmonton tonight. It'll be Canada v. Uzbekistan on the pitch. As you mentioned, a wet pitch tonight. Mm-hmm. As they gear up for the World Cup, Canada's final tune-up friendly against Uzbekistan, kickoff at 7. I will be heading down there sometime this afternoon.
1: Canada has one other tune-up after this, right? They have one other tune-up match before we get going. I believe it is in Vancouver, would it not be?
0: Yeah.
1: They go from here to Vancouver and then...
0: Yes. But I mean, Dave,
1: so
0: it's all about tonight.
1: I'll ask this.
0: Canada-Ireland, June 5.
1: Yeah. Okay. I'll ask this now. There probably isn't one answer for it. Why all the injuries for Canada coming at this time?
0: I don't know. They were all playing their club competitions, and they keep dropping like flies, which kind of sucks. Now, they did name their final roster on Friday, and they brought along most of the senior players who have either are dealing with injuries. So nobody was kind of left off with, right. You know, so that's good. I know manager Jesse Marsh, actually, he lit some sage. He was addressing the team. They were all in a room. He lit sage, and he said, we're getting out the bad vibes, and then they open the doors, as you do, mm-hmm. So all the bad's supposed to leave. So he said that due to the injuries. He lit the
1: bit
0: sage.
1: Bit of an exorcism.
0: Yeah, now everything's better. We've talked about in this market, we've wanted to do that to a few other dressing rooms, right, in the past.
1: Let's not go there, Eric.
0: Bring in a... Of course, the best text today at 780-218-9999. We'll be walking away with a Royal Pizza text of the day. Royal Pizza, still making it great, top-notch service for 55 years. 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Let's set up the show. We'll have your morning announcements coming up in a matter of minutes. But YouTube Trev's trade of the day as well at 6:30 this morning. We've gone off. It was a hell of a week on the trade of the day front, but we have moved off, and I am, you don't need to, you can tease us, but you don't need to tell us everything right now.
1: He's ruined the franchise. Now he's rebuilding.
0: Yeah. We're rebuilding. Stan. Yeah.
2: I did not ruin the franchise, GMO.
1: Well, you tried to.
2: All those trades would have been unreal if the Oilers could have.
1: Well, you tried.
2: Yes.
1: Yes.
2: I would have, yeah. But the theme this week, honestly, I think no theme this week. That's the theme. I went the Jari angle, I went to the Nurse angle, went McDavid angle.
1: Yes.
2: Top six winger, like, it's kind of, I don't know, I couldn't really think of anything. So this is just miscellaneous this week.
0: Well, I like that because they'll keep us guessing day to day. We don't know where you're going to go.
2: Sure.
0: Right?
2: Yeah. Yes.
0: How are you going to pry O'Reilly
1: like
0: out of Tampa?
1: Surprise.
0: Hey? Yeah, it's O'Reilly week here in Edmonton.
1: Boy, if you could redo that trade.
0: I
1: hated seeing that stuff.
0: Well, you're going to see a lot of it here.
1: Okay.
0: One more month of YouTube Trev's Trade of the Day. That's coming up around 6:30. You're good, you're bad, and you're ugly.
1: Ugly.
0: From the weekend. My good, probably not. I did tell you that cat's out of the bag there. Mm-hmm. I think that's kind of it's a light good. One that I don't mind, but a good, bad, and ugly from the weekend. If you want to play along as well, 780-218-9999. Darren Dreger is our GS Construction Hockey Insider and Analyst this morning. He'll be by at around 7:05. We'll talk Stanley Cup Finals with him. Of course, that's all set. Hurricanes in Vegas from Raleigh. That gets underway tomorrow. You got your World Hockey Championships.
1: Dark day for Canada.
0: Parliament? Do we have
1: it's private members, Bill Eric. You know how these things go. We lose overseas, and then somebody says... We got to fix hockey in our country.

0: We'll have Dreger's thoughts on Stanley Cup Finals, World Hockey Championships, and the Memorial Cup. Kitchener wrapping it up perfect. One of the most dominant runs at the Memorial Cup as they go unblemished throughout the tournament. 6-2 over the Everett Silvertips last night. Dustin Nielsen, of course, had the call on TSN. A great week. He was driving a tractor. Did you see that?
1: No, another bit?
0: Yes, they were in a tractor.
1: Oh, well, he's from a farm.
0: Driving it very slowly through a parking lot.
1: But Dustin, that should be second nature to him, right?
0: It should.
1: Okay, well, is he not from Cranbrook? Did they not live on a farm?
0: Loose term. Yeah.
1: I know he was in a double wide.
0: Yeah. It's kind of a farm, but not really.
1: Oh, okay.
0: A funny farm, if you will. Play Alberta Early Bird coming up at 7:20. That's good for the Italian Center Shop. We'll get into that's good for the weekend, what happened over the weekend. Kind of easy trivia, three questions too many. That comes up at around 8:05, 8:10 this morning. Your next chance at a gift card to Mr. Mike's. If you have any questions specifically for Dave, I mean, feel free to get those in as well. 780-218-9999. Joaquin Gage will be by. We'll get his thoughts on, of course, the hockey front. And as usual, probably touch a little racing with him as well. Joaquin Gage, you can hear him live Monday to Friday, 1 to 3 EST afternoons. Yeah, he likes hooping.
1: Sure.
0: As we do have racing returns this week with the Monaco Grand Prix, one of the crown jewels. Some people like it, some people don't, but it is a big race, Monaco GP and Formula One. So we'll get his thoughts on that moving forward. And of course, everything on the hockey front and the wrap for William Huff, all still to come in hour number three. 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And they are for Rundle Park Short Course. 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So as mentioned on the hockey front, Stanley Cup Finals, that gets underway tomorrow. Hurricanes at home to the Golden Knights. We want to wrap this one up quickly so the Oilers can finally speak to Bruce Cassidy and then get the coaching all sorted out, right? Like, that's what we're all pulling for. A quick series. Doesn't matter either way, but 4 games.
1: Yes.
0: That's what we want.
1: Dispatched quickly and get on with the business of hand.
0: Yeah.
1: At hand.
0: And the sand through the hourglass continues on the Oilers coaching front and, I guess, Cassidy watch here. World Hockey Championships, you mentioned that. Memorial Cup as well. But Dave, I mean, I'm glad you're in the seat here because we got a big match coming up later this morning.
1: Felix,
0: around 7:30, eh?
1: FAA.
0: And not a clear path, but he is the top ranked player remaining on the men's side.
1: Path he'll see, a lot of players are going to see in a major. I mean, anybody who's, I mean, with Sinner out and all of the other big names and great players who've fallen by the wayside on the men's side, this will be the year for a who won? You know, it'll be that kind of, we'll look back and go, wow, that was an outlier.
0: Yeah. Number 4th ranked Felix Auger-Aliassime, the highest ranked player remaining on the men's singles side, will be up against Chilean Alejandro Tobillo. So that gets underway at around 7:30. Of course, you wanted to get it on the TV, but we can't.
1: Can't.
0: But that's okay. We'll go to you, though, for updates, just real quick.
1: Sports station with no sports television.
0: YouTube Trev will keep you updated as well as we make our way through the program today. NBA Finals as well. That's all set. Great weekend for Seattle sports. I think the Mariners got a couple of wins. I know they announced OKC getting bounced, and the crowd went wild down in Seattle at the ballpark.
1: As
0: they should. Seahawks win the Super Bowl. OKC's out.
1: Sonics are coming back.
0: Sonics come back. Good days. Heady days. So Knicks and Spurs, that gets underway Wednesday night from San Antonio, game one of the NBA Finals. I kind of like this aesthetically with these two clubs. I like the logos. I like the look. You got Texas v. New York. There's that type of thing going on. So, OKC Thunder.
1: And Wemby arriving at a place where you will probably see him many times in his career, but earlier than expected.
0: Or are you suggesting that he...
1: No, I his ascension to become the player he is.
0: Okay.
1: I mean, not that
0: I thought you meant MSG and that.
1: No. But you know what I'm talking about? Like, to see what he has done already and how dominant he is.
0: Yeah.
1: And then you've got, you know, the undersized Jalen Brunson, who defies logic for other...
0: Brunson's been killing it.
1: Yes.
0: So that's going to be an interesting series. Once again, that gets underway Wednesday evening, Knicks and Spurs. The Blue Jays!

0: They win Friday against the Orioles. Then they drop back-to-back both yesterday and Saturday in Baltimore. They'll continue a road trip beginning tomorrow in Atlanta with a three-gamer against the Braves. And correct me, sorry, they took two of the first. It was a four-game set with the Orioles, so a split yesterday. Orioles getting that four-game split down in Baltimore. Jays off today, back on the diamond tomorrow in Atlanta. And just taking a local look as well, as mentioned, the Riverhawks splitting two games with Wenatchee here at home over the weekend. Yesterday afternoon's game rained out for the Edmonton Riverhawks. They are back on the diamond here. They're hitting the road, actually, for a six. They're in Victoria beginning tomorrow. Of course, you can catch Riverhawks action right here on Edmonton Sports Talk. Go to edmontonsportstalk.com, hit Riverhawks at the top, and you'll see the broadcast schedule. But three in Victoria against the Harbor Cats, three in Nanaimo against the Night Owls, and they are back home next Tuesday, the 9th, when they welcome in those Victoria Harbor Cats, 7:05 from Remax Field. Elks, as mentioned, too, wrapping up the preseason. They set their roster. That's finalized. We'll go over that. Maybe more. That's good. Preseason's great. You get a taste. Training camp. CFL's around the corner. But now it's good that you're finally into week one here. This is what I want. We know what we're dealing with. You can get your fantasy drafts all laid down. But a few odd moves, I guess you could say. Nothing too groundbreaking from the Elks, but we'll go over a few of those roster decisions at around 7:30. But Elks dropped their second preseason game, 21-18, to the visiting Stamps down at Clark on Friday night. CFL, of course, kicking off, and as mentioned, this Thursday, Hamilton host in Montreal. The Elks are in Ottawa Saturday at 5 o'clock. And of course, the match tonight, Canada, Uzbekistan, 7 o'clock down at Commonwealth, play Alberta Field at Commonwealth Stadium. Should be good. If you're going, let me know. I will be in attendance alongside, Matthew Iwanek, Hernan Salas. He's bringing down the Neff. My buddy Ryan, I'm going to meet him on the cobbles maybe halfway through around 111th. Might pop into B Street bar for a pint
1: or two. Are you allowed to tell people your path of...
0: I will, yeah, because I've not made any...
1: Because if others are going to the game and doing it in a fashion like yourself, why wouldn't you walk together?
0: Or if you see me walking, I mean, I'm not going to put out my thumb, but if you see me, give me a honk. I might take the ride, depending on what the weather is like tonight. Mm-hmm. But rain on and off. Hopefully that wind dies down. I'll take the rain. I don't need the wind. But Canada, Uzbekistan tonight should be good. I mean, if you're getting down there... Look, we did the Azteca. It was blisteringly cold still when you're out there. You just dress in layers. You'll be fine. It's not that big of a deal. So that's tonight down at Commonwealth, 7 o'clock. That is your morning announcements. I know there's a few other things, but we'll get to those as the show moves on. Finland, of course, taking gold, beating Swiss in overtime at the World Hockey Championships. Other than that, I mean, they shouldn't have given Celebrini the captaincy, hey? That was maybe the mistake that they made in the end.
1: That was the thing, in your opinion?
0: Sydney would have led him to bronze, I guess. Lots to talk with hockey in a variety of fashions, both on and off the ice. Oilers offseason does continue, so we'll be diving in on that. But let's get to
1: these. Crosby plays another one of those?
0: It's a good question, because then you'd be assuming that the Penguins don't.
1: No, I just, well, yeah, or even does he have to answer the call?
0: Right.
1: He's done it time and time and time again. When, of course, he isn't, you know, winning Stanley Cups or going deep in the playoffs.
0: I'd hope not. You'd like to see more so in the Stanley Cup playoffs than the...
1: Much prefer.
0: Tube Sox, the B Street, used to be my local. I lived right around the corner from there for a spell in the late 90s, early 2000s. Yes, And you said they had a bit of a renovation.
1: Yep.
0: Tube Sox, it's maybe looked a little different now, but get down to B Street tonight and you can buy me a pint. Bones asks, record with Bouchard and without? Interesting text there. Good morning, gentlemen. Can I get a conch for my son-in-law, RJ, I think, as we celebrated his graduation gala this weekend.
1: Well done.
0: Friday coming up is the actual garage ceremony. Garage ceremony?
1: Love
0: you,
1: grad.
0: Love you, kid. Should be grad.
1: Yes.
0: But he says, you got a case of the Atifs this morning, do you, Rob? We'll give you a conch for that. That's cool. Morgan says, this may sound weird, but I'd be more annoyed if they lost to the Americans or something. I'm happy for Norway. First time they've ever medaled. Good for them and great for the sport. Yeah, Norway almost had them, right, in the preliminary round, I do believe, and they finally got their they got the white whale. So, yeah, I mean, Norway, it's a neutral type of thing.
1: Can't get offended by that.
0: Tip of the cap, and let's get to a sports update here with YouTube Trev. We'll be back with his trade of the day here. And good, bad, and ugly still to come from the weekend as well. 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Are you ready to treat your feet?
1: Sure am.
0: 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Sports update. Here's YouTube Treb. It's Lieutenant Eric Dave Jameson in for Dustin Nielsen. 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
15: Hey, good morning. Wet roads across the city. Definitely watch for pooling water. Reports of a couple vehicles along the road over on the Southwest 10-day, South 10-day between Rabbit Hill Road and 111th Street. So just watch for them if you're headed that way. Ongoing construction northbound on 34th Street north of the White Mud. Looks like you need to stay left. 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

0: 6:38. 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Lieutenant Eric Dave Jamieson in for Dustin Nielsen this week yet again, and YouTube Trev keeping you locked on the sports updates there. 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Baptized Big Uke, love a good garage ceremony. Rob from the Grove says, I have to stop using voice to text. Yes, it'll get you. But yes,
1: I'm trying to think the last time I would have used voice to text. I still like to hit that keyboard.
0: Yeah, I don't use it at all, really. It's tricky because it can get
1: What's
0: you...
1: What's the trickiest part?
0: Just well, that you say something, up? You say something, and it doesn't mean anything.
1: It doesn't pick it up.
0: Yeah.
1: Okay.
0: Damo Dude says, do you fellas have predictions for tonight's friendly in Canada in the World Cup? Well... We won't go too far yet. Maybe we'll just stick to the friendly tonight.
1: What are our let's just stop. We'll get to Oilers in a second.
0: Well...
1: What are our unrealistic expectations of the Canadian side?
0: Well, I expect them to get out of the group.
1: Okay.
0: Three nations can get out of a group now, so I would expect them to get out of the group. Not necessarily winning it, but they could. They could win the group. They could win the group.
1: Mm-hmm.
0: And there's also a scenario in which they could not make it through, I guess. And I wouldn't see them getting like crushed or anything. I could see it kind of, you know, coming down to the final match and maybe losing on goal differential or matchup, something like that. But I mean, it is kind of a wide open group. It's not necessarily like it's top heavy. And I mean, given the injuries they have, that's kind of the big question going in.
1: So historically with this nation, we were excited if they would score.
0: Oh yeah. We've come a long way, baby.
1: Canada, you know, could defend because it had to, because it had no offensive, you know, or limited offensive skill. So we're a long way from that.
0: They've got skill. Can they put it together, though? And
1: where I go is coming out of this World Cup, because you do these events and you host these events, and the hope for result is Canada's relationship with soccer deepens, that the sport is taken more seriously in this country.
0: Everyone loves a winner.
1: Right. That's where I go. What is the after effect on the sport in this country? I mean, you're going to like it, of course, because you're a soccer...
0: Yeah, you're asking the wrong guy. I'll be... but you get out of the group, and I think that'll turn a lot of heads, crank a lot of necks, if you will. That's... To me, you do that, that's a win, and you continue to build, because last World Cup, obviously, they did not. And we kind of had, maybe we had a little higher expectation, depends who you talk to, but we were running high off the fumes, I guess you could say. But enough about the soccer, let's get to what everybody came for. YouTube Trev's trade of the day, YouTube Trev has his way.
1: Yeah, does he ever?
2: Thank you for that.
0: Hey, all right.
2: Okay, yeah, so no real theme this week. This player that we're going to try to acquire today is, there's a lot of rumors speculating around this player as well. He's out east. He's a position player that the Oilers, they could certainly use some help here. There's still a lot of question marks for the Oilers, and that's kind of why there are the rumors there. So today, we're trading the Oilers' 2026 second, their 2028 first, for Sebastian Cosa out of Detroit. This guy's got really good numbers. Do I think that
0: former
2: this...
0: Former Oil King.
2: As well. He had 39 games played for the Grand Rapids Griffins this year, 2.33.

0: goals against average and his save percentage is .915. This is the guy. Like, I feel like, do I think he's the guy that the Oilers should try and get? No, he's not at the top of my list, but he's at the top of almost everybody's list right now.
1: Seems to be the guy.
0: He seems to be the guy.
2: And you say that because that is reachable. Like, you're not, I mean, that's a fair bit to give for a guy who's played exactly one game.
0: Yeah.
2: Okay.
0: Yeah. And so, and that's why it's, but I mean, if you look
2: at hold up my hand in a cautionary fashion.
0: I agree. Like, the scouting report on this guy, he is a legit Detroit. They fully expect him to be a starter, if not for their franchise in the next 2 years, for a franchise in the NHL. And that's why I think you're going to have to give up quite a bit, because right now the Red Wings only have Gibson signed. So to go away from their, you know, best prospect, I don't know if you call him a prospect, you're going to have to throw in quite a bit. And so a first and a third, or a first and a second might get the conversation going. But if I'm the general manager of the Red Wings, I'm going to go around
2: Steve
0: the league
2: and
0: really see, like, oh, you know, well, what can I get for this guy? Because they know his stock is pretty high, and a lot of teams would pay up, you know, even more maybe than what this hypothetical trade would be. So, and it's tough as well, because on the Oilers side of things, right, it's win now. And that's why I'm surprised by a lot of fans. They're really like, oh, no, this guy is, he is legit. And it's like, yeah, the numbers certainly back it
2: up. But isn't that recency bias? They know him as an oil king.
0: Yeah, there's that recency bias. And I'm kind of, well, there is a question mark that, you know, hovers over his head. You know, although the scouting reports are, oh, he is expected to be a number one in the near future, you still don't know, right? So there is a little bit of risk there as well. So that's why I'm a little bit hesitant. But if the Oilers were to make this trade or to go after Sebastian Kosa, you start with the first and second, but I'd be hesitant to throw in a little bit more than that. So that is the trade of the day. Nasties, let me hear it.
1: All right, you're going to erect the poll in the YouTube Nasty Chat so you can vote again, assuming that the Red Wings sign off on it. Would you pull the trigger from an Oilers point of view? That trade again for Sebastian Kosa was
0: a 2026 second and a 2028 first.
1: 26 second, 28 first.
0: A lot of people are already said, way too much, Trevor. Why? It's not. Why would the Detroit Red Wings get rid of this guy for, what, a second? For a first? Like, he's got really high potential. I wouldn't say really high potential, but he does have some potential there.
1: Okay, Chris the Plumber says, way too much, Trev. No. Sorry, he does apologize, so there's that. You know, guys, there are other goalies out there other than former Oil Kings, laugh out loud. Hey, we know. I'm just saying, this isn't...
2: That's where I was going to go, is, and we've done that, and maybe this is not atypical. What happens in Edmonton, I find, is, oh, I remember him as an Oil King. I thought Curtis Lazar was a useful addition for the Oilers.
1: Okay? I personally don't care about who you play junior for. I'm just
2: likewise
1: saying that this is where the smoke is right now. So
2: right,
1: that I'm kind of with
2: you. I think it's a lot to give up for a guy who's played one game. Careful with goaltenders.
1: Well,
2: and this market would know.
1: The argument too is, what about Unger? With it already in the system. So you're kind of seeing a similarity and a comparable there. And why not? Why give up when you could just elevate from within?
0: And see, I like...
1: Would you be in that camp?
0: Yes, yeah. For sure. Because it's Connor Ingram 2.0, that situation would be. You trade for a guy, say, you know, if that did go through, Kosa comes here, he gets injured, and for whatever reason, Unger does get called up. And then you're like, oh my gosh, wait, the Oilers already had this guy? I could absolutely see that happening. So I'm just saying, look, this is the guy that's rumored everywhere, Twitter.
1: Yep.
0: It's Kosa. For the last, you know, few months at the deadline, it was, oh, it's Kosa. I'd expect that this would be
2: I'll ask this again. Not again. I'm asking for the first time. It's great. We know the Oilers have a clear need, a pressing need in goal. But what do the Red Wings need? Yeah, those picks are obviously, you know, enticing, certainly the first.
1: Are you saying maybe a warm body?
2: Well, again, I have some knowledge of the Detroit Red Wings roster. But what do they need? That's where I go when I start building out the, and you know, Tube, I understand what the exercise is, and you're doing a wonderful job in eliciting reaction from nasties. I just think it's a lot to give up for a guy that hasn't done it.
1: The poll is live, a 26-second, a 28-first for Sebastian Cosa. Yes or no, from an Oilers point of view, you can vote on the YouTube Nasty Chat right now. And we'll get to the numbers as the show kind of goes on. That's YouTube Trev's trade of the day. Let's get to your good, bad, and ugly right now. And that is for the Ranch Golf and Country Club. 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Of course, Murray had the EST Golf Show yesterday alongside Zach. You can check that out, podcasted as well on all of our platforms. But around the horn here, you're good from the weekend. We'll start with you, Dave. What do you
2: think? Good. I think it was pretty cool seeing the announcement for the Canadian men's soccer squad.
1: Getting that going.
2: Yeah, and it becomes real. And the way they did it with guys, you know, the vets, guys who'd previously worn the colors, being part of that, I thought it was really well done.
1: Yeah, and again, the Marcelo Flores injured in Saturday night's CONCACAF Champions Cup final. Didn't look good, non-contact. You could see how he moved. Didn't look good at all. He'll be out. And it sucks for him because he's of Mexican descent. He was informed that he would not probably get a crack with their team. He thought he had a path here, and he did. I mean, it was exciting player, bright player, young player, but getting hurt, and we'll be missing the World Cup now. So sucks for him, sucks for the nation, just overall. But, yes, the team is out, and now we know moving forward how Canada is going to look, and you can get a sneak peek tonight. Once again, Canada, Uzbekistan from Commonwealth.
2: Get tonight, out of the match clean.
1: Absolutely. Like, I don't even want to. I'm not going there to see anybody. I hope you don't really. I mean, give a guy a run around for 10 minutes or whatever. But yeah, get out healthy and move on there. Trev, what is your good from the weekend?
0: I'm going to go with the 2025 Rough Riders Grey Cup ring.
1: Oh,
0: looks great.
1: Did you see this thing?
2: Yes.
1: They did the video and everything.
2: Like the video.
1: Yeah,
2: it's awesome.
1: A lot. Rings are, I don't know how rings are going to look moving forward in the future. I mean, they'll probably some sort of, you can.
2: Oh, they get more ridiculous.
1: AI, more. Right? Like, you won't even. It'll be like a mood ring. Like, it can kind of change however you're feeling depending on the day.
2: No, they did a hell of a job.
1: Yeah, it's a nice ring. It's one of those, the pop off, too, where you kind of get the thing in underneath. So it's kind of like a. Yeah, it's a nice looking ring.
0: The green pops.
1: You like the green?
0: I love the green, baby.
1: You love the green.
0: Yeah,
1: I know they've got kind of their, they've got the ring, they tweeted out, but then all the little things and the Easter eggs and kind of definitions on them also.
2: As they should, they tell a story.
1: Yeah,
2: they tell a story of how that team ended up being the best in the league.
1: I'd like a team, though, to go like taking it back and just giving a ring like almost like a, like just a band. You know, just keep it simple.
2: Just with your last name only?
1: Keep it simple. And say, we're going to get a lot of these, so we want to save a bit.
2: Because the players, and I'm sure with the Riders, they have like a players committee. There'd be two or three players, and there'd be management and the equipment manager, I'm sure, because they...
1: Trevor Harris. He probably did.
2: I would imagine so.
1: He runs the shop there.
2: Yeah.
1: My good from the weekend, and this goes to the basketball, the NBA Finals.
2: Mm-hmm.
1: The Larry O'Brien Trophy returns, Dave, for the first time since 99... I want to get this correct, but they're going to have the trophy on the home courts. So, and I think, again, with the Spurs taking on the Knicks.
2: Yeah, you're talking about the applique, the actual image, or they are bringing the trophy out and placing it there?
1: The image of the trophy will be painted onto the court.
2: Oh, thank God.
1: It would be kind of something, though, if you know what you're playing for. The trophy's there. You can reach out and touch it. You don't want to.
2: Never touch.
1: First time since 2009, pardon me, not 99. I had that confused with the Knicks making their way back to the final. But Larry O'Brien Trophy, center court for the first time since 2009. Love it. Beautiful. I know the NBA, of course, we've seen the in-season tournament courts and all that. I mean, I love a good NBA court. You can always do a lot of weird and wacky things, which most sports teams either on a field or ice can't do. But I'm really loving the trophy underneath the logos of both the Knicks and the Spurs. Two good logos, not too busy, not too cartoonish, like in their own right. Classic, smooth, clean.
2: And they last trophy. Played these two in 1999.
1: That's what it was.
2: Yes,
1: yeah, okay.
2: They last met in 1999.
1: Yeah,
2: I think that was coming off the strike.
1: Yeah. So my good That's is right. The trophy being back on the court, picture of underneath the logos, first time since 2009. You're bad from the weekend, Dave.
2: the weather locally that put a damper,
1: a serious damper.
2: You know, River Hawks, they got a couple of games in.
1: Yeah.
2: It was a bummer that the dog promotion, which is a lot of fun.
1: Everybody likes the matinee game down at the park. I mean, if you can't make it out to the nights, obviously Sunday usually gets a big draw, which everybody kind of off work type of thing. But yeah, it's too bad Riverhawks rained out yesterday. But splitting the two with Wenatchee over the weekend there. And of course, Friday, that's the thing too. And even now, leading into tonight, I mean, you've had a weekend here leading into the Monday with a lot of events here. Canada-Uzbekistan tonight, and you got...
2: You know what I'd like to hear from the Nasties who might have gone to the Riverhawks game on Friday is how that transportation thing's working.
1: Yes, if you didn't take the old...
2: I'd be genuinely curious as to how that all...
1: The Churchill shuttle.
2: Yeah.
1: Yeah, let us know if you were using that service there. It's nice. But yeah, and if you are heading to the game tonight, let me know, and maybe we'll meet up earlier for a beer or something along those lines. Trev, what's your bad from the weekend?
0: Bad for the weekend would be Sam O'Reilly being named tournament MVP. He won the Memorial Cup MVP, regular season MVP in the OHL, and OHL playoff MVP.
2: Mm-hmm.
0: Only three other players have ever done that. Mitch
2: Why
0: Marner,
2: would that be bad? Because
0: Brad
2: you've got
0: Mitchell,
2: buyers, you got buyer's remorse now?
0: Corey Perry. It looks like he's going to be maybe better than expected, but I'm hesitant to say right now that, oh, no, absolutely, Tampa Bay won this trade.
1: Hey, Ike Howard is representing his country at the World Hockey Championship.
0: I think this will be a rare trade where it pans out for both teams and really works out. And I know a lot of people are going to say it's an ugly look. That's all I was seeing on Twitter yesterday. I'm not quite there yet because... Like I said, like Ike Howard did have a really good season in the AHL this year. He was one of the better players repping the Americans at the World Championships. And so, like, this is definitely overlooking how good Ike Howard is as well. Obviously, he hasn't won anything, but O'Reilly is definitely a good player as well.
2: Yeah, look at what Howard did against, wait for it, men.
0: Yes.
1: That's insane.
0: Like people talking about how good Matt Savoy was this year for the Oilers. Ike Howard had a better offensive season for the Condors in his first year than Savoy did. So there's that.
1: Just incredible in the nasty chat. The weather locally was so badly needed. I'll take a weekend of canceled sports over smoke season all day, every day. Look, I'm not complaining that the garden needed it. I'm not paying for the water, so that's nice.
2: You are. No, it's yeah, let me clarify there. Yes, we need it
1: badly.
2: Badly.
1: So you're gonna go both ways here. It's great,
2: but it was a bit of a bummer. That's all.
1: Yeah. Another good outside of the weather, though, the Stingers getting it done yesterday as they defeat the Surge down in Red Deer 104-98. So, in a game that's played indoors during the summer months, the Stingers getting it done. They improved to 2-3 in the CEBL, and Calgary 0-5 now to start the campaign. But a big win for the Stingers down in Red Deer. My bad will be. I guess I'll go to this CFL Fantasy at CFL.ca. Now, our good friends.
2: You're going to take us to a dark place, Ricky.
1: Could have been ugly, I guess, but I'm not going to go there either. Andrew Patterson, Hustler from Winnipeg Sports Talk.
2: Sure.
1: Tweeting out 10 hours ago. Sadly, I could not be less surprised that the rollout of season-long CFL Fantasy would be a complete disaster. His counterpart there, Mike Remus, as well. I know they were doing a bit of a WST draft last night. Mm-hmm. Trying to do a season-long fantasy draft on their website tonight, and it is not usable. Disappointing. A few other people talking. Now,
2: if I go there now
1: and try to do draft this morning, I'm just wondering too. Maybe it's traffic. Maybe it was so popular and so many people wanted to get in that it was just their servers were getting too hot, and Stewart had to walk into the rack room and dump a bunch of water over them. Maybe they need
2: bringing in fans. From the outside.
1: Lots of fans, that type of thing. Yeah, get the IT guy on it. But it's a bad look. Again, we're trying to. It wouldn't be the CFL rolling something out without a few hiccups and gargles to kick things off, right? I mean, that's usually what happens to the CFL. So, bad look, I guess, with the fantasy there. But that's why you do them all in the spreadsheets. Locally made, locally owned, Dunia.
2: Handcrafted.
1: 12th year, 11th season coming up. That starts Wednesday with the draft. You're ugly from the weekend, Dave. Where are you going to go for that?
2: I would suggest the my once beloved Oakland Athletics giving up 13 runs in an inning to the New York Yankees. After Aaron Judge yelled at his teammates, much like McDavid did.
1: Yes.
2: It was captured on video.
1: Yes, yes, yes.
2: And then they just pummeled the A's.
1: Still looking good. Second in the AL West, albeit with a sub-500 record. Mariners,
2: the AL West.
1: Mariners tops of the AL West right now. Trident's up. Just throw that in there. Houston Astros way behind right now. But, yeah, you could come in here every show Monday and do the ugly with your athletics. I mean, there's always something to find there. Trev, what is your ugly from the weekend?
0: I'll go with the Silver Tips losing yesterday. I feel bad for WHL teams. The last one to win, 2014 Oil Kings. And it sucked. They've been so close this last 2 years. I remember the Tigers last year were just unreal. Their record going into the Mem Cup was just, it was just unbelievable almost. And they lost. And then this year, the Silver Tips lost. So the WHL is just cursed in the Memorial Cup.
1: It's tough for them, and what a run for Kitchener, undefeated through the tournament,
0: and
1: just a dynamic run. But a good year for this. So losing two in the WHL playoffs, I mean, you did think that they might have been the one to get it over the line, but
0: yeah, so close.
1: My ugly, and it's got to go with Team Canada, man, denied bronze after an overtime loss to Norway at the World Championships. I get it. It's all fine on Norway. Again, as somebody pointed out, it would have sucked even more if it was the States or take your pick. I mean, I don't know, but... falling to Norway isn't—it's bad and it's not.
2: It didn't happen on the weekend. But let's be honest, it's the Bouchard injury out of that tournament.
1: Oh yeah, that was ugly as well.
2: Yeah.
1: I mean, what could have been maybe if he was still in it? But Canada falling, not even getting a medal, falling in the bronze in overtime to Norway at the World Hockey Championships will be my ugly. Whenever Canada bows out on the international stage in that fashion, as you said,
2: it hurts.
1: We go to Parliament and we.
2: Well, we rise up and feel that we as a nation, a hockey-playing nation, deserve better.
1: Forensic audit.
2: Oh, we've been through those, Eric.
1: That's your good, bad, and ugly for the Ranch Golf and Country Club. 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We'll have a Play Alberta early bird coming up in hour two. That's good for the Italian Center Shop. And Darren Dreger joins us in a matter of minutes. He's your GS Construction Hockey Insider this morning. He'll be joining us on the Firehouse Subs Hotline. Dave Jamieson in for Dustin Nielsen. Lieutenant Eric, YouTube Trev's got a sports update here for Expedia Cruises. 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
8: 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We are definitely seeing wet roads across the capital region, so do expect that across the province, actually. So if you're leaving town, watch for wet roads and pooling water. Same inside city limits. No major delays right now. Volume is starting to build, but we appear to be collision-free, so just the wet roads to watch for. 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

Welcome back. Hour two of the Nielsen Show is live and interactive. Right here on that's an old day. The Expos baseball, right? Live and interactive. Eh? Yeah. Dave Jameson in for Dust Nielsen, Lieutenant Eric YouTube Trev. You heard there on the sports update. We are coming to you live and interactive from the Popeyes Louisiana Kitchen Studio this morning. Go down and treat yourselves to some hot chicken on this rainy Monday here in Edmonton. We'll have your Play Alberta Early Bird coming up later this hour, midway through. That's good for the Italian Center as well. Still on the way in hour two. But it looks like our next

0: guest is ready to rock, so we'll get to him right now. It's TSN's Darren Dreger. 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And he joins us on the Firehouse Subs Hotline. Great Monday morning to you, Darren. Happy June. I know lots of things happening on the hockey front internationally. Junior Stanley Cup playoffs, yeah. Getting into the final run here. That kicks off tomorrow. But I wanted to start internationally with you in the World Hockey Championships. Canada, falling in bronze in overtime to Norway, you tip your cap to Norway. I think it's a great story there. Took them to the limit in the preliminary. So at least you aren't falling to a bitter, hated rival or anything. But your thoughts on Canada through the tournament and ultimately coming away medalless?
1: Well, you know, I think that there's a sense of maybe shock is too strong a word, but absolute surprise, right? I mean, when you look at the Team Canada roster, how it was assembled with all that star power, the fact that Canada does not medal on the men's world stage is surprising. I mean, I think that's an understatement, to be fair. So now, you know, how can you be critical? Management did its job in luring over, you know, top-notch Canadian talent. Wasn't a coaching issue. So I think it just boils down to execution and the fact that, you know, these hockey countries globally are getting stronger. So there's going to be a takeaway from this. And end of the international calendar, every single year, Hockey Canada definitely goes through its post-mortem. And, you know, I don't think a summit is required here. But if you look at the calendar year at all levels, mm-hmm. that is governed by Hockey Canada, failure. That's unfortunately what you see. So it's not catastrophic. You know, again, there's good people that are running the hockey department on behalf of Hockey Canada. And Scott Salmon, for me, is at the top of that list. You know, is it just time to acknowledge that these countries are getting better developmentally every single year? And the hockey powers umbrella is maybe larger than it's ever been. You know, you think of the Finns, you think of Sweden, you think of Czechia, you think of Canada, you think of USA. All right, well, now we start paying attention to the Swiss and Norway, right? And as I was reminded yesterday after the, I guess, upsetting loss in overtime to Norway, you know, many of these players, not the full team by any stretch of the imagination, but more and more on a yearly basis, these European players are playing in North America, right? They're playing, developing in Major Junior. They're playing NCAA. In certain cases, playing in the American Hockey League. So they're deep in terms of the knowledge of how the North American game is played. And Frankie Corrado and I were going back and forth yesterday on this. And he thinks there's something to be said for the video generation. And I got to stop and think about that. What that means is, you know, these young players in today's world game, right? Not just the world championship, but globally speaking, have grown up watching YouTube clips and watching, you know, video of Sidney Crosby and all the great players across the National Hockey League. And you wonder how much internationally that's now influencing the development of some of these young players. So that's my takeaway. Whether or not any of that makes sense to those who are making the decisions at the Hockey Canada level, I can't be sure. But this is a large disappointment. You know, I would say the 25-26 year has been a large disappointment for Hockey Canada.
0: And the added disappointment in this market, as we saw what happened to Evan Bouchard prior to the weekend, and I'm not saying that all these guys love sporting the Maple Leaf, don't get me wrong there, but it does seem like it's a tournament, you know, largely centered around Euro nations and them kind of seeing this as more of an importance than maybe we do here. And especially when you have a guy like Bouchard taking part in the tournament, playing pretty well, but then ultimately what happens to him and how does that affect things on a club level?
1: Well, it does, but isn't that sort of, you know, why owners have concerns with their players playing internationally?
0: Right.
1: You know, in this case, it's the men's worlds. You know, if you're still involved in the Stanley Cup playoffs, okay, it's a non-issue. You're still playing, and you're playing for the big prize. So, you know, I think of Mark Scheifele as an example. Good on Mark Scheifele. You know, snubbed by the Olympic team is too strong a word because, again, it's such a deep Canadian roster. But no doubt that Shifley was upset and disappointed. So what does he do? He accepts the invitation to one more time go to the Worlds and play for his country. So there is a pride factor that goes into that. But the risk that goes along with it, that's where management and ownership of NHL clubs really gets hit in the fields, right? Because, you know, even on the Olympic stage, that's the main reason why owners don't like it. It condenses the schedule. You know, there's risk of injury that goes into that in playing in that condensed environment. But, you know, we see it all the time with the Olympics now that the NHL is back involved in the Olympics where players get hurt. And then that takes a toll, clearly, on the NHL club. So, you know, let's hope for Evan Bouchard's sake that this isn't going to be a lingering issue. But that was a scary incident. It was. And certainly the aftermath. But, you know, the reporting that's been done and the acknowledgement of the Hockey Canada people that I work with is that the good news is Bouchard was feeling much better very soon after he kind of shook the effects of the hit, and that was the same night, same day. So again, you know, that's the tricky part when it comes to concussion issues is, you know, can they resurface in the not too distant future, or is there a lingering possibility or problem that goes along with playing a physical game? And we're not going to know that until, you know, the next season kicks in for Bouchard and the Oilers.
2: At TSN's Darren Dreger with us here on the Dustin Nielsen Show. A dominant performance from pillar to post by the Kitchener Rangers in the Memorial Cup, acknowledging that, but also, Darren, for those of us out west, the team from the Dub just can't bring home that Memorial Cup again.
1: Nah, I hear you, man, but yeah. Boy, that Everett team is good. Really, really good. You know, I watched the Kelowna Rockets play as host. You know, they weren't nearly as deep as their competitors, and that's not unusual per se for the host team. It's a real challenge to put together a winning roster, and we've seen it before at Memorial Cups, obviously. But shout out to Mike McKenzie, the general manager for the Kitchener Rangers, because no different than an NHL general manager trying to make a splash at or around the deadline or in free agency, if you feel like you're right there to turn the corner to be a top Stanley Cup contender, you got to put it on the line and you've got to make bold decisions. And Mike McKenzie did that with the acquisitions that he brought into the Kitchener Rangers in Woolley and in O'Reilly. I mean, these guys are proven winners with the London Knights. And for me, they were the difference maker on a real deep team in Kitchener. I mean, they ticked every box. Jack Pridham is, you know, another quality add by the Kitchener Rangers. They just, when they won the OHL championship, there is always that sense when you win your league that that's really what matters. And the Memorial Cup is more or less the cherry on top of the sundae. Yeah. And I don't know that I buy that. I don't think I buy that. I think that if you're a team like Kitchener, who now has just run the table in major junior hockey, you're going to look back and you're going to go, oh, yeah, it was great winning the OHL championship. What a feather in our cap. But then to go in and be now the crown champion of the Canadian Hockey League, that's just added value and that's extra special. So I was only there for a few days. Kelowna did a masterful job of hosting, just a beautiful location and setting for this championship. And how about a shout out to our buddy, Dusty Nielsen?
2: Yeah.
1: Man, is he good. He's just flat out good. I mean, this guy's a rising star. And I because he works with TSN, you know, of course I've heard his hockey call before, but when I think of Dustin Nielsen as a play-by-play guy, I think of the Canadian Football League, right? That's what I think of. Whew. Top-notch, elite-level talent. And, you know, I'm not advocating for more fighting in junior hockey, so don't at me on X or any of that nonsense. But his fight calls during the Memorial Cup are second to none. So job well done, Dusty.
0: Maybe advocating for more fights in the CFL.
2: Yes.
0: Like if there were fights in the CFL, then we could get more of that.
2: Mm-hmm.
0: Stanley Cup Finals kicking off here tomorrow, Darren. You're a 1,000-yard glance to this. Some interesting storylines on both sides. Of course, you've got the Marner aspect from fans in Toronto. You've got the Hall aspect for fans here in Edmonton. But what are your thoughts on this series? Hurricanes, Golden Knights, going to seven or something? I mean, Oilers fans, I think we're kind of seeing this wanted to end quick either way, so that this Cassidy stuff can kind of finally come to the fore.

0: But your thoughts ahead of game one tomorrow?
1: Yeah, it's an intriguing series, isn't it? Because you can look at the build of both these organizations from the crease out and go, okay, well, there should be an edge here, but is there really an edge? You know, if you look at how Carter Hart's game has evolved over the last number of weeks, undeniably, this guy's a big part of the reason why the Vegas Golden Knights are in the Stanley Cup final, right? But you could say the same thing of Freddie Anderson. You know, Freddie has gone through some really dark days here, as he acknowledged. You know, after the Game 5 win over the Montreal Canadiens, he lost a real good friend, his longtime agent, and Claude Lemieux. So that's weighing heavily on his heart. So it was good that Carolina ended that series in five. So, you know, he can continue to get the support of his family and his teammates and his friends and going through the grieving process that he is. But, you know, he was terrific in Game 5, an incredible performance there. And you're right. I mean, Taylor Hall is having a renaissance sort of run here, isn't he? Mm-hmm. And that line of Blake, Stankoven, and Hall has been terrific. Mm-hmm. I mean, that is going to be the focal point defensively for the Vegas Golden Knights, is how do we shut that group down? And maybe the approach from that Hall line is going to be uniquely different too, because when I look at the Vegas Golden Knights and how that lineup is constructed, especially up front, not dissimilar to Carolina, they've got varying lines and players and depth up front that can hurt you. It's not just about Dorofeev and Stone and Howden and Mitch Marner and go down the list. I mean, they've got a collection of a little bit of everything. I like the experience and the depth a little bit more in Vegas than I do in Carolina, but this is it's a flip'em series for me. I mean, I think it's going 6 or 7. I really do. But if I had to give an edge, I feel like I want to give that edge to the Golden Knights.
0: All right, interesting. And just All Quiet on the Western Front here, of course, with the finals kicking in, I guess in terms of news, but Edmonton Oilers coaching search, as I mentioned, kind of want this to be over quickly so that they can and may not be able to talk to Cassidy. But what are you hearing and where are we at today in thoughts on that whole episode with the Golden Knights and the Oilers?
1: Yeah, well, I mean, it's status quo, and it's going to remain that way. And there's no guarantee that the Golden Knights are going to get to the Stanley Cup final and then concede and say, yeah, go ahead.
0: Right. Okay. Because they both spoke. McCrimmon spoke, Cassidy spoke. We all heard everybody kind of lay it out last week.
1: Yeah. That was, and I mean, you know, it's an uncomfortable topic for Kelly McCrimmon because he doesn't want to be that distraction.
0: Right.
1: You know, and as he's acknowledged, he has talked to Bruce Cassidy about this, and he's explained the position of the team. That doesn't mean Cassidy has to like it, and he clearly doesn't like it. He wants to coach, and it seems like he wants to coach the Edmonton Oilers. It's curious that the NHL doesn't have a problem with it, but I guess contractually, how could you?
0: Yeah.
1: You know, Bruce Cassidy, worst case scenario, is going to get $4.5 million from Bill Foley in the Vegas Golden Knights next year. That's worst case scenario for the guy, but he's a coach and he wants to coach. So, I mean, Vegas isn't going to deal with it during the Stanley Cup final. You can be 100% certain of that. And then it probably gets a little spicy if they don't relent and give him permission to talk to Edmonton. But Bowman and company are obviously waiting for that, because I don't believe that there's been a circle back on the face-to-face meeting that they had with Craig Berube.
0: Okay.
1: Not this weekend, but weekend prior. I don't believe that they followed up there. So that tells us that clearly they're waiting for Cassidy.
0: And what about Laviolette? Anything there? Or
1: quiet there.
0: But yeah, I know. Yeah.
1: You know what? It's only quiet. Look, I mean, guys in my business, we report information because that information is either dug up by us or it's handed over to us. So when you don't hear a whole lot about a specific individual, you know why? It's because that guy isn't talking and the team isn't handing over information. And that's really the way it should be. It should be incredibly hard for guys like me to disclose and divulge, you know, internal information. It's coming from one of two places. It's either coming from the coach involved or it's coming from the management. In this case, I think Edmonton has done a decent job of keeping it under wraps.
0: Ray and Dregs Pod, what's coming on the pipe there?
1: Yeah, well, Ray is traveling, so we're going to, I believe, record our next episode Tuesday morning, so tomorrow morning. And Yeah, I don't know. I mean, I guess we'll look back a bit at the Memorial Cup, but obviously it'll be full focus on going into game one of the Stanley Cup final.
0: Love it, Darren. Appreciate your time this morning and enjoy the rest of the week.
1: Yeah, thanks, guys. Be well.
0: Darren Trigger, TSN, your GS Construction Hockey Insider this morning. 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
2: Do it either way.
0: They say hello. The staff greets you when you walk in. It's a very nice place to go for a submarine sandwich. Firehouse Subs. Hot, hearty, made to satisfy. Of course, we're looking good this morning.
2: Oh, yeah.
0: And you're looking good, too. I mean, you didn't get fitted at Modern Measure, but you always come to play.
2: Yeah,
0: you're
2: always stylish. I'm happy to be in the company of those who are bespoke, as you guys are.
0: Richie and Jared down at Modern Measure.
2: Of course, after you.
0: They'll look after you. They'll take care of you. They took care of YouTube. Trev and I went down there a couple weeks ago to get fitted for some suits. Trev's got the full suit. It is a suit. He's not wearing the vest, but he's got the pant, the jacket. Mm-hmm. The belt, is that your own belt? Yeah, okay, so there he is in the thing. I got a smoking, I guess you call it a smoking jacket.
2: Is that what we call that?
0: I don't know. There's probably
2: a better
0: term.
2: How about a blazer?
0: Okay, does that work? Yeah,
2: sure.
0: This is
2: works.
0: What do you like, Dave? Here, I mean, you got the what is it, the cuffs, right?
2: Yes, those are cuffs.
0: There, buttons.
2: Yeah, those are buttons.
0: No, but like they got the big cross on it and everything. They're really hard. Like they're
2: well as they should.
0: They're not just a kind of a cheap type of this.
2: No. Those
0: a man's
2: are
0: button here.
2: Yes.
0: The lining. I think you called this.
2: That yes, that
0: got
2: is
0: my
2: the
0: name
2: lining.
0: There, got a pocket. Got my name. And then the back, it's got the right the
2: yes.
0: I don't know what that's called. But and then I got some chino pants.
2: Right.
0: See here.
2: Oh, don't do that move, please.
0: Pants are good. Slacks are good. Jacket's good. Of course, the white tee is mine, but I went for a more of a casual because I'm not a suit guy. So this
2: no, you're
0: is,
2: not a suit guy.
0: It's nice if you're not a suit guy. I mean, you could probably, you know, tuxes the whole bit, but whatever you're kind of looking for, Modern Measure.

0: modern measure a blazer? Men in Blazers, that's a soccer podcast.
1: It sure is. Men in Blue Blazers.
0: Well,
1: yes.
0: Let's get to your Play Alberta early bird today. PlayAlberta.ca is where you want to go, or you can download the app and make it easy on yourself there. Just want to see if we can, there's some, you can obviously get on. I was on the Lock Shop Friday alongside Matt Iwanek, and he was putting together a few parlays. They're not just up yet on the EST specials, I don't think. But a few World Cup, looking at ahead to the World Cup as well. We did have some Champions League parlays that we did. Hopefully you rode with us and they hit on that. I did a PSG 2-0. They did win, but it was in penalties, which was highly hilarious. Arsenal failing to get a European Cup yet again. Gooners, hey?
1: Gooners.
0: But you can go to playalberta.ca or download the app. Of course, you can get in early on NHL, Golden Knights, Hurricanes tomorrow. We'll probably dive more deeper into that tomorrow. Jays had the day off. NHL has the day off. NBA Finals, that gets underway Wednesday. So you can put all these, I mean, you could do a three-legged thing where you get the NBA Finals, you could do the Stanley Cup Finals, and you could even maybe do some Blue Jays for tomorrow, but you can get that all. Nothing going down tonight. But Spurs and Knicks right now, Spurs -5 for game one over the Knicks at home, -182 on the money line. Just taking a look at the opening on the Stanley Cup Finals, Hurricanes, -1.5 on the spread and -149 on the money line as well in that. So head to playalberta.ca or download the app and make it easy and get going on the Stanley Cup Finals, NBA Finals, Jays baseball continuing throughout the summer. And maybe, just maybe as well, a look at the CFL.
1: Why not?
0: Here we are, opening lines for week one.
1: Yeah, give us those, please.
0: Elks +3 on the road against Ottawa. So looking at the Red Blacks to win by 3. I like Edmonton on the road in this one. I know they're on the road, but it's a new day in Ottawa.
1: And it's a reset in Ottawa, right?
0: Jake Mayer, I would take the Elks defense right now against Jake. I don't know. Maybe there's some value up there as well. Elks, you can get them at +118 as well on the money line. So some good value right now for the Elks. That may change as the week rolls on. Who knows? But week one, CFL up there right now. Gotta love it. Alouettes -2 favorites on the road in Hamilton. That kicks things off Thursday. And the Bombers -1.5 down in Calgary for Friday Night Football and TSN. Dustin Nielsen on the call. What did Darren say? The fighting calls.
1: Loved it all.
0: Yeah. Well, he's done. You know this. He's done Canada Games. I mean, he did. He was doing squash, I think, at one point.
1: Yes, he's done lots of stuff.
0: The call resumes.
1: For the CFL, yeah. Obviously, because he's been doing that for several years. But Dustin got started doing hockey, right? Mm-hmm. And he did Golden Bears for many, many years.
0: Yep. Golden Bears hockey and football.
1: Yes.
0: At the collegiate level.
1: Mm-hmm.
0: PlayAlberta.ca is where you can go or download the app. Money remaining in the province. 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You pulling anything else away from Darren there in terms of the conversation?
1: I mean, so he, if I heard correctly, and I think I did, he's bullish on Vegas in this Stanley Cup. I'm Carolina. Given what they've done to this point and how they've gone about their business,
0: I'm Carolina too.
1: I'm in with Rod Brind'Amour.
0: I'm in with Brind'Amour.
1: The Vegas story is great.
0: Vegas story is great. In terms of the paths to get here, mm-hmm. I mean, Vegas is getting past Utah. They get past Anaheim, the Ducks, who defeated the Oilers.
1: Yes.
0: But then they took down the Avalanche, which was in the Hurricanes, you can argue. I mean, again, playing the Flyers.
1: A hobbled Avalanche, but I don't care.
0: Yeah.
1: But there are those who will note that, you know, Colorado.
0: Injuries are a reason, not an excuse. And there is a reason there, yeah. Okay, yeah. But the goaltending certainly has been the thing that's elevated them from where they were in the Pacific pillow fight, if you will.
1: But I'm going Carolina in 6 is where I see this playing out. Won't be easy. Never should be.
0: I'll do Carolina in 5.
1: Okay.
0: Trevor, are you coming out in this one?
2: It's got to be Carolina. It has to be.
0: Well,
1: it doesn't have to be, but it has to be based on their body of work.
0: But you're

0: saying it from like a you can't stand.
1: No, I can't stand Vegas.
0: If they were to go on and like it'd be
1: like that would just be
0: in this market.
2: There's so I come many at reasons, it differently. So many I respect reasons. Vegas.
0: Well, you can respect him, but you can still feel very. A lot irked. Of hatred, yeah.
2: You will be irked if they win.
0: Yes.
2: Okay.
1: If it wasn't for Rasmus Anderson, I would be like, that sucks, but you know what? There's a good Mitch Marner story. That's great, but just the Rasmus Anderson winning the cup, that really just bothers me in so many ways. And then you got the other side, Taylor Hall, let's go, baby. That would be great if he could
0: win in terms the cup. Of 2006 and Taylor Hall, all that's...
1: Yeah.
0: It's doesn't matter. Like, that's... Yeah. Wasn't Hall's fault. He didn't ask for a trade, right?
1: Yeah.
0: Like
1: that. No, absolutely not.
0: Duck Dad says, Canes in five and a gentleman's sweep show.
2: Oh.
0: Well, probably. Why not, hey?
2: Wouldn't might it, have to come in for
0: it'd
2: that.
0: Be great
2: I've
0: if you were in
2: part of...
0: I've yeah, never we drink red sweep. Wine and talk in old time Englishy accents. Of course. You'd be right up your alley.
2: Yes.
0: Vegas is unlikable on every level. This text says, unsigned. Brandon from Windsor says, Trev pulling for Carolina and a first, LOL. Well, Troll says, I kind of want Marner to win. There's that, too. I mean, I think there's a few cases where if Marner does win, too, we get all pointed Leafs fans.
2: I'm just waiting for the Steve Simmons column that comes after Vegas / Mitch Marner win. And what will he say? And you may not care. Lots don't. But he is well-read, Steve Simmons, and he has lashed at Marner.
0: Oh, yeah. Years.
2: Like, eviscerated him.
0: That'll be a column.
2: Mm-hmm.
0: Simmons probably working on the Judd Brackett column as we speak. As
2: I
0: the,
2: would think so,
0: Leafs
2: yes.
0: hire him as assistant GM player evaluation.
2: Right.
0: Big day out in Toronto.
2: Mm-hmm.
0: Trying to steal the thunder off Mitchie Marner getting to a Stanley Cup final.
2: Yes, that'll do it.
0: Let's get to a sports update here with you two. Trev, on the way, we will have your That's Good for the Italian Center shop. Want to touch on a few things with That's Good. That's coming up next. Trev's got the update here. It's for the great staff at Park Mazda and dealer principal Mitch Lewicki, where Sam O'Reilly also won Best Dealer of the Month down at Park Mazda to add to his award cabinet. 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So Trev's got you updated on everything going on sports-wise. 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Dave Jamieson, Lieutenant Eric, will be back in a couple of minutes here. 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
6: 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And if you are traveling on 149th Street south of 107th Ave, looks like there might be a collision. Some volume slowing you down as you head out this morning. 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

0: 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Or if you want to put a little play wager down on tonight's match down at Play Alberta Field down at Commonwealth Canada and Uzbekistan, a World Cup tune-up for Canada's men's national soccer team. So, where was that? Was it a text? Yeah, Chris texts into the Paris Jewelers inbox, 780-218-9999. What are the chances that tonight is canceled due to weather?
1: No, they don't cancel soccer, do they?
0: It would have to be like lightning.
1: Lightning would cancel. Rain in itself
0: or
1: would
0: winds,
1: not.
0: Winds approaching probably like a 80, 90 or something. Well, something that would... They play... Soccer is almost... I mean, if you... Rain helped. The pitch will be nice and slick. The passing will be crisp.
1: But no, it's a fair question. But I don't think that soccer. No, I mean they've canceled or delayed. Certainly, could it be delayed? Sure, it could be delayed. Elks game was on Friday. Lots of CFL games have been delayed, both here and elsewhere around the league.
0: I don't see it, and I don't know international rules when it comes to it, but in terms of domestic play in various leagues, including, I do believe, the CPL, I mean, they'll play. We've seen the CPL trophy handed out in a blizzard. Mm-hmm. I mean, and they're scraping the snow off the field such as that. But, no, this is one of those, I mean, hell.
1: Is the facility safe for players, coaches, and fans?
0: Yes, I would argue. You're getting a little rain and a little wind at Commonwealth. That's a breeze. Been there, done that. And I will go to the Azteca games, the World Cup qualifiers here in Edmonton, where Canada took on Mexico, where they took on a few other nations there as well. That was a huge advantage for the Canadians, getting some of these, you know, southern teams to come up here and play in that. They hated it. We loved it. You bundle up, you go. From a fan's point of view, it sucks. I've always said, Dave, and I'd rather watch

0: games, whether it's football, soccer, what have you, outside in minus 30 than I would in rain, just because you can always dress up for the cold. If you're cold, that's your problem. You didn't dress up warm enough. But getting wet is always one of those things where it's like, oh, you're standing there and it's wet. Sherpark Shoe says they would cancel if field is unsafe. New turf, Canada Soccer makes the decision. Now, there could be something there. It is new turf. If something happens with the installation, and I mean, it has been raining here rained all day yesterday.
1: I don't know turf technology.
0: No.
1: Nearly enough to say whether it's had enough time to take root or not.
0: And that would be a question, too. I mean, if there is pooling and stuff like that, then I could see maybe.
1: I would assume, given that we knew yesterday was coming, do they tarp it? I don't know.
2: Would they have
1: covered the field last night, and do you keep it covered up until, you know, right before kickoff? I don't know.
0: But it is a good point from Sherpark Shoe that if it was new turf and there was like a pooling thing, then it would be
1: I got a guy. Let me text.
0: Okay, because that would be an injury concern there, but that would be the thing. Lightning would be the cause as well. Denny chimes in, but none of that in the forecast. So it'll probably go on, much like the Azteca games. But if you are going, let us know. 780-218-9999. Of course, I'll be there. A band of merry brethren. Matt Iwanek, Hernan Salas will be going down. My buddy Rai Mai. I'll be meeting up with him at the B Street Bar there, having a pint.
1: Voyagers travel all over the country, right?
0: Voyagers are all over. We'll be singing songs en français, English, if you will. They've got their hymnal books. So it'll be great. We're in the standing only section. Voyagers, it's going to be a party. It's going to be great. And, you know, if you get a little wet, balance that out with a little bit of beer and you'll be just fine. Triple P says, in BC, when I was younger, they'd have three standing puddles of a certain size. Would be a canceled game. Other than that, away you go. Yeah, I mean, that would be the concern. New turf, you don't know how that's going to handle it. Raining all day yesterday, I'm sure they probably done something down there. I mean, it was all in the forecast, so there'd probably be some sort of preparation underway for taking care of the new turf. But standing puddles certainly would be a concern due to injury. Let's get into that's good, because we want to kind of go further on this topic. That's good for the Italian Center Shop. You can pop on in there today if you're feeling, hey, it's Monday, it's the start of a work week. You know, I want to watch the game on TV tonight. I'm going to be at home. What do I do for supper? Pop into the Italian Center Shop. Get a couple paninis. That heat and serve pasta would go down a dream tonight. Tray of meatballs, some sauce. So get some of that in you. Maybe a pie or two, pizza pie. But good produce, good bakery. And get all those European drinks as well. The Italian Center. Make them for your first stop for kicking off your Monday for supper tonight and or lunch. I mean, do the whole. JKB, I'm stopping for rain pants after work so I can handle the game. Attaboy. We're Canadians. We're hardy. We can handle it.
1: Figure it out.
0: And I want to get a that's good day, because I do love.
1: Yeah.
0: There is a certain thing with weather games that when you, I'm looking at this tonight. I mean, I'll be walking down my 3-hour jaunt down there, and I'm going to pop it and kind of dry off as I go. It would be great if the LRT was finally connected to the West, so I can just hop on the
1: train.
0: Eric. I'm not going to get
1: not
0: political
1: with your
0: this
1: politics.
0: Morning. Dave. No, I know. I blame the bike lanes. I'll just say that'll win me over with everybody.
1: I like bikes,
0: but no, it's one of those events where you go and you maybe while you're in it or you're preparing for it, you're kind of like, oh, this sucks or whatever. But much like the Azteca games, there is a FOMO that if you were there, you know how it was, and you'll be talking about it for years and years to go because you did brave the elements, because you were there and it was memories made. Anybody can go to a sporting event when it's 25 degrees and sunny or
1: and
0: partly cloudy, 23
1: or something.
0: Oh, sure. When everything is tailor-made, oh, that's easy. You go, but not as memorable as these nights.
1: But Eric, we are now at a time in our evolution as humans where we don't want those elements. We don't want those inconveniences.
0: Well, we don't. Baggio brings a good point. It is a friendly prior to the biggest tournament in the world, fear of injury. That is the only thing, too, that I would say. This isn't just a fun old event, a one-off, if you will.
1: Right.
0: You know, and how the injury bug has been following this Canadian national team around, that is certainly a thing.
1: I could see Jesse Marsh and others from Soccer Canada having difficult conversations today.
0: Probably.
1: In terms of,
0: there's a discussion. You know, yeah.
1: Condition of the field.
0: Yeah.
1: How we're going to deploy our roster. We're going to just try and get through it. But this game is obviously with a purpose. As you say, it's not just a traveling road show, grow the game.
0: Well, and this game in isolation has no purpose, but...
1: No,
0: It could have purpose if, in fact, and knock on wood, this leads to more injury issue for Canada, which
1: correct.
0: We clearly don't want, but that would be the thing. But weather games, I mean, 780-218-9999, we've all been to some. Vanier Cup in Saskatoon, Lavelle and the Huskies, I can't remember the year. It was minus whatever it was outside.
1: Wasn't balls, there, but I remember it.
0: Balls were popping all over the place. It was that cold. You'd kick a ball and it would explode on you. Full skidoo suit. The game sucked. Like, nobody could handle it. I think it finished like 9-6 or 12-9 or something like that. Not a good football game. Memory would have been better if Lavelle hadn't won, from my humble point of view. But it was a memory. I'll never forget it. It was a time where everybody's walking around puffed up like the marshmallow. Man, and if you were there, you were there, and you can always say you were there. But
1: in all my time in the CFL with the Eskimos, I mean, there were lots of weather games.
0: Oh, hell.
1: In Regina, there was a memorable one where the lights went out, and the lights, and when I say the lights went out, and we're talking like they had a few safety lights at Old Taylor Field.
0: They were playing I Love the Rainy Nights by, or whatever that's.
1: Yeah, once they could get the sound system
0: going, it was going, and then
1: slap,
0: and then everything kind of.
1: And there were games at Commonwealth back when there was actual natural turf there where it rained so heavily. I still have this image of club president at the time, Rick Lawlisher, out there in his dress shoes with a squeegee.
0: Doing the work.
1: Everyone had to.
0: You lend a hand. Yeah.
1: Fans huddling on the concourse.
0: Collingwood Rob, I'm still thawing out from the first Heritage Classic. Mm-hmm. And that is the one, too. Like, that's the one where everybody likes to kind of lay their hat on and say, yep, I was there. Remember it?
1: But I confess, and that was 1 week after we won the 2003 Grey Cup. And I was executive producer of the Oilers radio network. That was a side hustle job. I was in the press box. So not quite the same Heritage
0: Classic. You were there
1: classic.
0: With a footnote.
1: Yeah.
0: Yes.
1: Oh, yes. Dot, dot, dot. Yeah, but I was inside.
0: Had hot drink accompaniment.
1: Yes.
0: Little Johnny says the Elks Rain playlist is an effing banger.
1: Oh, is it?
0: I'll take your word for that there. Issue is going to be if the field is waterlogged. That comes in from Matt. Yeah, and that'll be interesting because I don't know. Like, it was raining steadily throughout the day yesterday. I don't know if out in Commonwealth area how hard it was. Certainly in the West End, it was just kind of like a constant, you know, rain, but nothing too heavy. So I do wonder the accumulation taking place. Trev, outdoor sporting updates growing up or events, I guess. What's your most memorable under the lights? A, it was either too cold. B, it was too wet, or something along those lines. Do you have a memory that pops up?
2: In small town Berta, I've never been to. I mean, any
0: like, rodeo?
2: Like yeah. I mean, we had the Pincher Creek Rodeo. It never really got rained out. No, man, I'm like the worst person to ask. My first outdoor football game was a few years ago watching the Elks play. I forget who they played, but they finally won. It was when they broke the streak. What was it? I was there for their first home win in how many years? So that was pretty cool, and that was like by far the biggest. I remember I was getting into it with
0: the
2: boys.
0: Was the weather nice?
2: Oh, weather was unreal, man. Yeah, that's the thing. Like every time the weather's just been great.
1: It's Trev.
2: Yeah.
1: Blue skies follow him.
0: That's you should maybe come to the match today. Maybe we could change that around.
2: Yeah.
1: There's an aura.
2: Absolutely. But man, my first time in Commonwealth, just still to this day, I remember it so well. It was so cool to be in that building. Biggest stadium I've ever been in.
0: Grey Cup 2010, which was here from Commonwealth. I had just moved to Edmonton, living in Boy's house. My buddy Pete came up from a limo the night before limo ride overnight. That was a cold one.
1: Took a limo from?
0: Regina.
1: Okay.
0: Full drive, full ticket. That was cold, so much so we were going to walk from Inglewood to Commonwealth. We decided to wait for a bus, and then somebody just picked us up in a van, so we decided to take the ride. Of course, the Riders lost that game to the Alouettes. We're sitting there. A Stamps fan comes over with some of his home brew in a 2-liter pop bottle, unmarked, and said, "Boys, I think you'll need this more than I do." So he sat there with the Stampeders fan having his home swish in the bottle because it's, you know, it's Grey Cup, everybody.
1: Oh,
0: Triple
1: yeah.
0: P says World
1: We're all
0: Cup,
1: one team at Grey
0: well,
1: Cup.
0: Well, World Cup qualifying against Mexico was wild. Seemed everyone in our section had brought hard refreshments from home, so we stayed warm. I mean, there's a wink-wink thing during these nights where you kind of say, yeah, you know, you bring a little nip, eh?
1: It's been done.
0: It's been done, and I mean, not that we encourage that type of behavior. But
1: know
0: it does
1: your limit.
0: It's what makes these outdoor events so memorable that, you know, it gets a little... Scott from Rainwright's got a story here. I reffed an outdoor senior hockey game in Eston, Saskatchewan back in around 2012, around December 30th. And it was minus 30. Ice was cracking, whistles were freezing, but it was still packed with everyone wearing skidoo suits, drinking whiskey around the chicken wire, and it was a good game and something I'll never forget. And of course, we can't forget the world's longest hockey games that have been going on with Brent Sake out at Sakers Acres.
1: Guys, yeah,
0: I mean, some of those stories as well.
1: Oh, we've talked to Dusty. I mean, Karius has been in a whole bunch of those. I've talked to Kevin about the experience. It's, you know, did Dustin get frostbite? I know I've talked to somebody who got frostbite coming out of that.
0: Well, a lot of them did. And then just from the overplaying as well. I mean, your feet are all like developing gangrene. You're putting duct tape on everything, on the blisters and everything. But there was a couple years, obviously, I can't remember which one. I went to see Dusty and I think it was the real cold one. Where they were going out there and I mean, they were keeping the shifts.
1: The game will go tonight, rain or shine. Lightning would be the thing that could delay it.
0: Yes, and or a waterlogged pitch if it really starts to pour during the day. Now, I did see a forecast yesterday, and Josh Clausen, I know you're listening, if you wanted to chime in. I did see a bit of a break in the rain starting later this afternoon and into the evening. Hopefully, I don't know.
1: Gates are opening at 5:30. I'm just checking with a friend of mine with the city.
0: Okay.
1: Gates open 5:30, and Fan Park is located in Lot A on the west side.
0: Okay.
1: West side of Commonwealth Stadium.
0: So get early if you're kind of walking down or taking public transit, get in the concourse, dry out a bit there. It is funny though with soccer, it is two halves. There's no, the game continues on. Like there's no real breaks. That's the thing in this.
1: We really should have set aside time for you to do a primer.
0: Well, look, a lot of people, why are the nets so big? Why are there 11 guys? But I think it was my brother during the World Cup qualifiers where he'd run up to get a beer and then miss a goal. You can't miss. Soccer is one of those things that really does demand it because you have to keep watching. The second you go to the bathroom, the second you go do something, you're going to miss.
1: Action breaks out.
0: Yes, and there may not be a lot of it. It's a game of chess played on a pitch of grass. But so you kind of have to be there. Not too much time to go to the concourse and all those. How much was that limo ride, Timberwindsman? I don't know, but I think it was one of those all-inclusive type of packages. Troll says, LTE, did I hear you say on Friday that Canada has the best American coach for soccer? I find that hilarious. How did USA screw that up again? Look, Jesse Marsh, yes, is an American. He loves being Canada's coach. He's coached at the club level for a variety of clubs throughout the world. America screwed that up. Marsh should have been the next guy in charge. They moved on from Berhalter, and they didn't offer him. Marsh took the job in Canada here. I think Canada just pipped him, obviously moving on from John Herdman. It's been a great appointment. Jesse Marsh is fully into Canada.
1: Like soccer to get political and stuff, eh?
0: Well, no, but it is nice to get an American of that talent and that prestige. And he doesn't really like the American program. He's gone on record. So it is nice to have an American coming over to our side and saying, you know what? Screw you, USA Soccer. I'm full-blooded Canadian now. And he's loving it. He's taken the role and he's ran with it. Atif says FIFA should be ashamed of themselves.
1: Okay.
0: Tonight's friendly at Edmonton could be the largest crowd Canada plays in front of all World Cup long. Atif. So I think he's going over the fact that Edmonton.
1: With that.
0: Look, we don't need to. We didn't get the games. That's how it happened. Whatever. We sent them off the World Cup qualifying last time. We get this game. Make peace with that. It's wild that your buddy took a limo from Regina but decided to walk to the game. Crazy story. No, we always like to walk. Game day, it's always nice to walk to the games. And living in Inglewood, it was close enough to Commonwealth, except that day was a little cold, so we decided to kind of opt for the ride there. But he wasn't going to walk from Regina to Edmonton. Although you could probably do some sort of a charitable angle for that, right?
1: I would imagine.
0: Yeah, a van slowly following you on the shoulder. And
1: limo ride, I thought, God, what would that have cost? And when you book it, you say, be very clear up front.
0: It sounded like a hell of a time. I mean, that was kind of the time before the game and everything else was just kind of secondary to the limo ride. On Friday at the Riverhawks home opener, there was an hour-long rain delay. Randy Gregg and Dr. Bob Stedward helped squeegee the outfield. Most decorated grounds crew of all time, Rick. That is what happens, though. Everybody picks up a shovel. We've seen it with Buffalo Bills fans, right?
1: Mel Kowalczyk was shoveling snow. It was a great image. Trappers opened way too early, and they always like to get them on the road, right, until the weather had had turned. And I could still see Mel Kowalczyk, the late Dennis Hanke out there, and the Trappers crew, staff, out there shoveling.
0: Yeah.
1: Clear the base paths.
0: It's a good look. You want this thing to go. It's all hands on deck. Brandon from Windsor, I was at the Milt Stegall jersey retirement game in Winnipeg when they had a three-hour rain delay.
1: Yes.
0: All beers went to half price in order to keep the fans around. Let's just say it was an amazing evening. J-Mo remembers that game, I'm sure.
1: I do.
0: Well, there is. Hey, would you take a three-hour delay for half-price beers? That's the question. I mean, what is time?
1: When you're
0: time
1: drunk.
0: Is money. Well, yeah,
1: right.
0: But
1: when you're
0: half-price
1: like
0: beers,
1: that
0: yeah, you give me a six-hour delay if you want. So it'll, as you said, I'm sure there's probably discussions. People are being keeping abreast of the situation and everything, monitoring the water levels. But unless it really starts,
1: they have contingencies in place.
0: Yeah,
1: it may not seem like it at times, but these things are. I don't know if they rehearse a rain delay, but they know what they're doing.
0: There's an emergency management angle of it all.
1: Of course there is. Of course there is.
0: Yeah, that sounds very interesting, actually.
1: Yes, it does. Yes.
0: But unless it's like
1: a
0: monsoon,
1: out of it.
0: Monsoon type of afternoon here,
1: They'll be fine.
0: They'll be fine.
1: Yes.
0: And hopefully
1: 5:30 gates open.
0: 5:30 gates open. Kickoff at 7. Once again, you can join me. I'll be walking down mid-afternoon today. Find me on the road. I might take a ride, might not, but we can always stop for a pint. It's one of those days, and I did take tomorrow off. So just a programming note, Dave, you will be in.
1: Sure will.
0: Your regular, or maybe you can sit here if you want. It's your
1: matters
0: choice.
1: Not to me. I've worked both sides of the ledger.
0: Yeah, absolutely. And Tom Gazzola will be in tomorrow morning as
1: Tommy.
0: Well. I figured it'd be a late night. Might as well. I made the mistake of not taking the morning off after the Labor Day bus trip.
1: I know. I was
0: which
1: sitting
0: was a,
1: right
0: you
1: here.
0: Were, I know. And that was a mistake. But hey, somebody had to come in. Nobody else was available.
1: No.
0: But that wasn't my best showing. I did see somebody text in earlier this morning as well, questioning about the Labor Day bus, and I do believe that is in the planning. It was highly successful last year, taking two buses down to Calgary for the Labor Day game, Stamps and Elks. And
1: it was nice to see you guys revive that. That was a common thing for many years.
0: Aside from a limo trip, nothing beats the bus trip. And the CFL bus trips are something that I grew up with, and it's good to see that.
1: Did you go to Winnipeg? On bus trips?
0: No, I wouldn't spend my money there. It was from Saskatoon to Regina, working at Safeway, $60. Game ticket, bus ticket, all the booze I could drink, all the food I could eat. And Reggie would drive us on Reggie's bus lines.
1: Reggie Slack.
0: This guy was a nut. He would pass people, and Reggie would get us down there in record time with all the stops. Mm-hmm. We'd stop in all the places along the way. Brett Lithke, what is time? Just made me spit my coffee out from laughing. Yeah, but time is just, it's a construct.
1: It's an illusion.
0: Right? It's an illusion. There is no, some think it's linear, others think not. Actually, there's a good.
1: And if you're drunk on half price beer,
0: there's no time.
1: At a Milt Stegall jersey retirement,
0: you take
1: come
0: this
1: on,
0: watch
1: man.
0: Off and you just say, this stays at home. Thank you very much. Phone off. This text, unsigned, Heritage Classic in Winnipeg. Went to see the Oilers play.
1: Yeah.
0: My delay was it was too sunny and the game was delayed several hours because it was too nice for the Winter Classic of the Heritage Classic, should say.
1: That's right.
0: There was the glare, right? And that was an issue, too.
1: A lot of guys with eye black. Which I don't know how effective that is.
0: Yeah, I don't.
1: I don't know.
0: It's more of a cosmetic thing. Hey, now guys are putting paint all over the.
1: But I don't know enough about the topic.
0: Yeah, I mean, a good pair of shades should.
1: Well, not if you're playing in the game. If you're
0: wear them on
1: player.
0: Oh, the football player, yeah. You could. Yeah, but some of them had the visor.
1: Yes, the tinted visor.
0: Tinted visor, right?
1: Yeah.
0: Anyway, so if you are heading down, let us know. 780-218-9999. Should be a great night. I'm pumped. I mean, look.
1: We're all pumped for you.
0: I'm going to get into it.
1: Oh, I don't doubt you will. I mean, I sat here amazed at how you anaconded those beer on Friday.
0: Thank you to Alley Cat for coming by.
1: Well, let's say, and our friend from Alley Cat, I look over and you got the fluid and the glass.
0: Got to take him down.
1: Yeah. Savor it.
0: Yes, Jason, I would never spend money there. I've never set foot in the province of Manitoba.
1: Why so?
0: And
1: why
0: I don't
1: so
0: intend
1: bitter?
0: To.
1: Why so bitter?
0: There is no bitterness. I just have no reason. Now, the only reason would be Huss has invited me out a couple of times. Great Cup last year.
1: Man.
0: Yeah, I mean, I there's no hate. I just have no reason to go. Now, I would go to see one of those, what do they call them, the Golden Eye, Sock Eyes?
1: Gold Eyes.
0: I'd go see their baseball park. It looks pretty nice.
1: Mm-hmm.
0: And Huss would be a great host. I'd probably opt at staying at Remus's house, though, instead of Huss.
1: Oh,
0: Remus, okay. Meet the family and that type of thing. Probably more of a conventional stay.
1: Yeah, you could see Jeff Hamilton.
0: Sure, yeah, why not? We also need a contestant right now for kind of easy trivia. 780-218-9999. We'll be playing trivia just after the 8 o'clock sports update here with YouTube Trev. Of course, you will be playing for $25 to Mr. Mike's and unlocking a Club Eat Loop remix from the vault. Is Canada's game on TV tonight? Chris Gann says in the nasty chat. It will be televised, I'm sure.
1: It better be.
0: Yeah, I think on TSN, as part with One Soccer. I know Iwanek was doing a, shall we say, hot stove yesterday at the Canadian Ice House downtown alongside Matt Schinetti and Christian Jack from One Soccer. So I hope that all went well. If you were there, let us know as well. But I know the Voyagers, Canada's supporters group, has descended on Edmonton. Look forward to tonight. Hopefully, again, the match does get underway. The pitch and the waterlog will be an issue, but they'll be following that as the day goes on. And again, I hope it's for injuries. No more injuries. That would be the win tonight. If it's 0-0 and I'm there soaking wet and there's no goals, that's fine. No injuries.
1: That's a win.
0: That's a capital W for the W, as they say out in Winnipeg. 780-218-9999. Text Trev, I want to play trivia. Or maybe tell him his trade of the day is real good. You're looking for, he needs a little, look, Trev, the numbers right now, and you can vote on this trade on our YouTube Nasty Chat, a 26-second, a 28-first for Sebastian Cosa. 34% say yes, and by your metrics, it's not bad. That is a W as well.
2: Yeah,
0: so you can vote on the trade today, again, from an Oilers point of view on our YouTube Nasty Chat. Make your voice heard. One vote. Use it wisely. Three questions too many coming up as well for the great staff at Park Mazda. If you have any questions, still time to flex them in. Specifically, if you have any for Dave, we'd be glad to read them to him. Joaquin Gage will be joining us as well midway through hour three. We'll get his thoughts on everything going on with hockey and Formula One. Picking up again this week, Monaco ahead on the weekend, and the wrap for William Huff, all still to come as well. But once again, if you want to play trivia, 780-218-9999. Text into Trev, I want to play, and we'll get to you after the break. 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It is the Nielsen Show. Dave Jameson in for Dustin Nielsen. Lieutenant Eric coming to you live from the Popeyes Louisiana Kitchen Studio, brought to you by Weiss Johnson. We'll be back in a second. 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
10: Hey, good morning. We are seeing some delays out there and very wet roads. Watch for pooling water and some slick conditions. The traffic lights are out along Jasper Ave, between about Jasper Ave and 104th Ave, 124th and 110th Street. So treat all those intersections as three or four-way stops. You'll find some volume delays out there, as we do typically see. And we're still seeing delays with reports of a collision on 149th Street and 104th Ave. It looks like the delays are now northbound. 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With 95.7 Cruise FM traffic, I'm Pauline Higgins.
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0: 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Dave Jamieson in for Dustin Nielsen, Lieutenant Eric, YouTube Trev here as well. We're coming to you live from the Popeyes Louisiana Kitchen Studio. A little pregame meal tonight before Canada and Uzbekistan. Pop into Popeyes and get a little chicken for yourself ahead of tonight's game. A Nielsen Show is always brought to you by Weiss Johnson. Check them out today. 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Coming up, three questions too many for the great staff at Park Mazda. 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Of course, if you are listening on 95.7 Cruise FM, welcome back. We'll get you back to the rock music at 9, but live local sports talk all the way up to 6 o'clock tonight. Hangout coming up 9 to 11. Matthew Iwanek, Tom Gazzola will be in 11 to noon. It's the Lock Shop. Noon to 1, the Oil Stream. 1 to 3, EST Afternoons, Joaquin Gage and Hernan Salas. And 3 to 6, it's the Reed Wilkins Show with Jason Milne and Zach, that comes to you 3 to 6 here on EST. EdmontonSportsTalk.com is where you can go. Trev, we got somebody on the line today for Kinda Easy Trivia, do we?
2: Yes, we do. Barry the Cheater will be playing.
0: Barry the Cheater. I think he's played before. He's playing for Mr. Mike's. $25 to Mr. Mike's. Eat locally, enjoy casually. Barry, you have played before, correct?
11: Once or twice.
0: Yes. Yeah. I think that's how you got the handle even. You know how it goes then. We'll start the ticker after Dave reads the first question. Good luck.
1: Is Canada playing a World Cup tune-up match tonight in Edmonton?
11: A friendly, yes. Did
1: Kitchener win the Memorial Cup?
11: Yes.
1: Name a team in the Stanley Cup Final.
11: The Vegas Golden Knights.
1: Is Mitch Marner a Golden Knight?
11: Yes, big game Mitch.
1: Does Rod Brind'Amour coach the Hurricanes?
11: Yes.
12: I'm a figure skater.
13: People get
12: pretty attached.
13: 3-2, the windup and the pitch.
14: Leader of cola. Do we make leader of cola?
15: Who do you think you are? I am.
16: The hockey god.
15: I am.
16: The hockey god.
15: I am.
16: The hockey god.
17: Jinx, jinx,
18: myself is the Fergie. Big girls don't cry.
19: Five ball right field. Back goes Beltran. He's in front of the wall and it bounces off the wall.
20: Nobody happy when you're not playing, so actually I was frustrated.
19: Krieg is on his way to second.
21: Team names, mascots.
19: Krieg is on his way to third.
22: No puck possession.
19: The throw's not going to be in time. Gonzalez has already scored. A triple for Krieg. And the Dodgers take a 2-0 lead.
23: I don't want a large barber.
19: And Krieg explodes with emotion.
16: Do an exorcism and see if they'll grant us a little more leeway.
19: Adrian Gonzalez sends this place into a frenzy.
24: Leader is French. For give me some cola.
25: From my hometown.
26: I'm a figure skater.
27: I don't know what that is.
22: In the offensive zone yet for this Oil King.
0: Oh, I think it ended there with the Corey Graham was on the call for the Oil Kings and the broadcast cut out, and that was the...
1: Oh, was that
0: that's,
1: it?
0: That was the dismount. Congratulations to Barry the Cheater. He's off to Mr. Mike's. $25 to Mr. Mike's is his in GC form. And unlocking a Club Eat Loop remix from the vault, going a perfect 5 for 5 to kick off the week today. Three questions too many for the great staff at Park Mazda and dealer principal Mitch Lewicki, who will be wearing 12 garbage bags tonight at the Canada-Uzbekistan soccer match. 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Let's get to social medias. Dave, where can people follow you on social media?
1: At the Dave Jameson.
0: That's on Twitter?
1: Nope.
0: X?
1: Yeah, it is on X. Okay. Yes.
0: Trev, where can people follow you? All the platforms, please.
2: 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And if you want to check out my YouTube channel, it's above average, one word.
0: And of course, follow Edmonton Sports Talk. You can subscribe to the YouTube channel if you haven't already. Our pursuit of 16,000 subscribers is on right now. We do have a little sizzle reel, hey, for the today. Oh, so a little video coming out here.
2: I'll be uploading that.
0: That'll be interesting to watch.
2: Yeah. That was fun. Getting everyone's...
0: How many takes does Zach have to do? 23?
2: I think he took three.
1: Explain this again.
2: Three or four. Yeah, I just want to say thank you to all the nasties. We reached 15K subscribers last week. Pretty sick milestone.
0: So he canvassed the staff.
2: So I went around.
1: Oh, I got you.
2: Got everyone to say thank you to all the nasties, our listeners on Cruise FM. So, pretty cool.
0: You missed out on that, though, I think.
2: I'm sorry, JMO.
1: That's okay. I'd leave the building quickly.
0: You get the hell out of here.
1: Yeah, and I'm a contractor, right?
0: So, yeah, we pay you by the hour, and sure. That's how it kind of goes there. Once again, Tom Gazzola and Dave Jameson will have the Nielsen Show for you tomorrow, 6 to 9 here on Edmonton Sports Talk and 95.7 Cruise FM. Let's get to question number one then. But follow us again, Edmonton Sports Talk on the YouTube. We are on the TikTok. We're on Facebook, Instagram, Edmonton Sports Talk, and on the X at YEG. That's YEG Sports Talk. Question number one, in celebration of our grand suits today. Well, suits for Trev. I had my smoking blazer jacket and these chino pants, Dave. These slacks. Called chinos. It's great.
1: Yes.
0: Great wear. Fit. Jared and Richie.
1: They'll look after you.
0: They looked after YouTube, Trev and I. It is Modern Measure Monday here on the Nielsen Show. So thank you to Modern Measure. If you are in the market for, looking a little better than you normally do, go check out Richie and Jared down at Modern Measure downtown, and they'll look after you. But question number one, what is the best thing you've ever worn in your life?
1: The best thing I've ever worn?
0: It doesn't have to be a suit. You've obviously, now this could be like a monetary thing. What's the most expensive thing you've worn? Maybe you have a favorite jersey. Probably it's California Golden Seals, if you're, right? I mean, is that the fast track answer? You probably have some sort of memorabilia that you've donned over the years.
1: Oh, yeah, of course. I'm trying to think something with, like the, and it's probably in sports stuff.
0: I don't
1: collect that. I've got a few little items.
0: Well,
1: from my
0: thinking.
1: Time in football,
0: Trev, you've got a lot of Oilers jerseys from the past and some very interesting names that are on some of them. Hey, I mean, who are those players again that you've had on Oilers jerseys? Get a load of this.
2: It was more so just the one jersey that I got signed.
0: Signed. That's what So maybe that's what it is. The jersey with all the memorable names.
2: Yeah, that's
0: and some of those names.
2: That's Anton Belov, Martin Marincin, Boyd Gordon, Neil Yakupov, Luke Gazdik, and
0: that's a one of one.
2: Yeah, that truly is a one of one. I think there is one more player on there, but that was pretty cool. I still have the photo of me, little me, with Boyd Gordon.
0: Boyd Gordon.
2: My mouth just was to the floor. I was like, oh my gosh, thank you, sir.
0: He was a killer in the dot, hey?
2: Oh yeah, he got down low.
1: Down on both knees?
2: I was very young. I didn't know what sucker punch meant. I thought that meant like just a real good connection. Well, usually they are, but I thought it meant like a wicked shot, you know, just awesome. And when I got Luke Gazdick to sign my... when I got him to sign my jersey, I was just a little squeaky Trev. I was like, oh, and absolutely great great sucker punch you landed on Westgarth as well. Because he completely dropped Westgarth, and I told him nice sucker punch, but yeah, silly me. I meant to just say nice punch.
0: A little Latif coming out of you there, eh?
2: Yeah.
0: Poopstain says a condom. In the spirit of what was the best thing you've ever worn.
1: I'm going to go with one of my Grey Cup rings.
0: Oh, okay. So not necessarily an article of clothing. No.
1: It's not one of the player ones.
0: You said
1: ones.
0: That you would wear them on the... You need to be...
1: Maybe on the last show.
0: And then you...
1: But I don't wear, like... I don't wear them, right?
0: No.
1: Because I have a... And it's just a personal thing that I sort of adhere to, which is I didn't play. I didn't coach. I was there for all of it. Right up close.
0: Yeah.
1: Every practice, every game, home and away, the whole thing. So I feel uncomfortable wearing that stuff.
0: Now, do you break it out, though, for like a dinner event or something along those lines where you're schmoozing?
1: They're in a safe deposit box.
0: Okay.
1: And I don't even know if I've ever worn the 2005 one. I may have put it on and go, well, that's nice.
0: I would like you to bring them all out for one of the shows.
1: Well, there's only two of them. I'm not going
0: to watch it. Casually rest your hand, you know, like get it nice and positioned. And we don't bring mention to it, but guests can see and you can kind of, you know, sparkle it up to the thing. Oh, you noticed, did you?
1: Yeah. I'm just kind of weird that way. Like, I don't, you know, some people in the position that I would have, where I used to hold... would wear it all the time and show it off. It's just not me.
0: I used to have a belly shirt.
1: Oh, did you?
0: Yeah, it was something had to do with like Fridays or for the something or other, but it was cut. I used to wear it at 1260, but it exposed my midriff.
1: Yeah. A crop top,
0: yeah. But it was very scantily clad. And in terms of best things, I think that's probably up there. Brother was actually garage sailing last week, found a bunch of old Liverpool kits. Some Irish.
1: I could say the worst thing I've ever worn was a T-shirt, and I must have been right out of high school. And this is early 80s. A buddy went to Hawaii, you know, and they had the thing called crazy shirts. It's a long time thing that, you know, where you go to Hawaii and buy these crazy T-shirts. And it was, I think the slogan on the front was for a fictitious bar: liquor up front, poker in the rear.
0: Reminds me of
1: and
0: those,
1: I wore that around.
0: Those Jack Astor shirts. Remember those?
1: Right. Yeah. So, you know, he gave it to me. Ha ha, this is great.
0: Yeah, funny.
1: Not thinking that I would wear it. I do have Ted Nugent concert t-shirt I've got at home. Maybe I'll wear that Friday.
0: Wear the nude shirt for hour one.
1: Yes.
0: The liquor poker shirt for hour two.
1: Don't and have
0: with,
1: that anymore.
0: With your rings on. Okay.
1: With the rings on?
0: Yeah. Okay. Well, you can get one done up.
1: Yeah.
0: Question number two, it'll be the Hurricanes and Golden Knights in the Stanley Cup Final this season. Which two teams meet in next year's Stanley Cup Final? Now, we haven't gone through free agency. We haven't gone through everything else that kind of would dictate how teams will be moving forward into the next season.
1: Well, we know Oilers, so out of the East. Is that where you're going?
0: If that's where you want to go, I mean, that's fine to me.
1: I know where Trev's going now that he's traded McDavid.
0: I don't know if I'm not so sure.
2: I think... healthy Florida Panthers will probably make its way back to the final.
1: Wow.
2: To play. And what about the Stars? They were kind of banged up as well.
0: They've been knocking at the door.
2: I'm going to go with the Wild, actually. I'll go with the Wild.
0: Oh, okay.
1: Yeah. Okay, this is when they punch through.
2: Yeah, Wild Panthers, I could see.
0: Wild and Panthers.
1: Not bad. I'd buy that.
2: Yeah. I just think they're only getting better, continuing to get better.
0: I'll go Dallas and Montreal.
2: Okay, that's fun. Dallas, kind of the same. They're
0: knocking.
2: Close.
0: They've been right there,
2: and they were banged up this year as well.
0: Yeah,
1: Montreal has that. God, my heart is being tugged in the direction of Montreal. They learned a lot. That's a young team, youngest team in the NHL, correct? Youngest team in the postseason.
2: I believe so, yeah.
0: Teacher Arlo says, Dave, thanks for taking me back to my junior high days. I think those were the Big Johnson t-shirts.
1: Yes. Yes. Thank you. Not crazy shirt.
0: Edmontonian in Ontario. I was lucky enough to run with the Olympic torch in 2010. I still have the outfit and torch.
2: Oh, that's awesome.
1: Oh, that'd be.
0: I mean, Dave, no offense to your rings, but you come here with a torch.
1: And the suit?
0: Different type of. Brandon from Windsor. That's the old Big Johnson shirts, laugh out loud. So, okay.
1: Right.
0: You get what you're putting down there. Atif, I got a story.
1: Okay.
0: He's chiming in on the segment we did about close to an hour ago now. I got a story. It was at an Elks game day in the morning. I went to the liquor store to grab a 12-pack of beer. Forgot I had it. Got into the game. Sold the cans for $5. Almost got busted. Played cool. Acted like I wasn't up to nothing. He suckered me in again, Dave. I can't look away from those Atif texts. I don't know why I keep reading them. Probably not going to get you the Royal Pizza text of the day, Atif, but nice try there. Swing and a miss. Montreal and Edmonton would be wild. Sam, the fan, chimes in the nasty chat.
1: Can't happen. Cannot have two Canadian teams in the Stanley Cup.
0: Gary Bettman won't allow it. Abutsky says, J-Mo and I are the same age. I totally remember that shirt. Laughing emoji.
1: Mine was a light blue. I wore it proudly until I think someone kind of went, okay, we got it, Dave. The joke is over. Yes.
0: Dave in Section T, show us your lining for SCTV fans if you know you know. Yeah, no, the lining is great. It's much like
1: what I want. The cameras don't do it justice, though.
0: Well, we'll be taking, Trev and I will be taking full-length videos of our whole body.
2: Up and down.
0: Yeah, up and down.
2: Real nice close. Little,
0: it's like a scene out of The Godfather, hey? Like it's some sort of a... That's really good. I like it. This is something I can just wear around the house with nothing underneath. Like it's one of those, it's like a loose jacket, you know? Kind of
1: sure.
0: Feeling good. Question number three. Today is National Heimlich Maneuver Day.
1: Good.
0: Have you ever had to perform the Heimlich Maneuver? Have you ever had the Heimlich Maneuver performed on you?
1: Mm-hmm.
0: And if so, give us the story. Trev?
1: Trev, please.
2: No and no.
0: Do you have CPR?
2: No.
0: I also don't, and I should get it. Oh, I'm thinking of getting it. St. John's Ambulance, right? You can go down there and get the course. What is it? One day. They give you 15 minutes. You go to McDonald's. You get, right? Like you kind of.
1: Yeah, I've done it. It's I was actually on the Bell safety.
0: You were committee. The liaison. Yeah, so
1: I got the accreditation.
0: So you've never done it. You've never had it done to you.
2: Never seen it in operation. No, none of
0: mouth
2: that.
0: To mouth?
2: No.
0: None of that stuff?
2: No.
0: No. Now, Dave,
1: I got two stories. Okay. My buddy Sean May, now with the Los Angeles Kings, he used to be my assistant with the Eskimos, then he went on to the Oilers. Sean was choking when he was with the Oilers. They were down in Phoenix, and...
0: on a food? Or like?
1: Yeah, he was choking on food. They was having the pregame meal, and I think it was, God, was it Stu Grimson who came saw he was in trouble and gave him the Heimlich?
0: A Heimlich from Stu Grimson would be...
1: If I've got that story right, I could always connect with Sean.
0: That's a legendary...
1: That chicken had come out with some velocity, hey?
0: And it ain't coming back.
1: Oh, I don't know if you needed to crack all of my ribs, Stu, but thank you for saving me. But yes.
0: You want
1: to
0: leave it out for Delta.
1: For me, in my condition, right? Now that I have cancer in the rearview mirror, I live with a chronic condition, a permanent condition as a result of the surgery. My base of tongue has been removed, which is a body part that pushes food down. I don't have that. So I'm at a high risk, not to get too graphic this hour of the day, of choking all the time. I choked last night.
0: So now...
1: But I didn't need the Heimlich last night. I have choked and have had to. I've lived with this condition for, it'll be 5 years as of June 30th.
0: You did live alone, correct? Mm-hmm. Just for people who may not know, have Stu Grimson waiting in the next
1: room. No, I don't have Stu Grimson, so, you know, if I have a friend, you know, can give me help.
0: But you can do it on the chair, right?
1: Yeah, you can, and that's one of the reasons why I want to go and get reaccredited with, Red Cross or St. John Ambulance, is so I can learn how to do it for myself. But yeah, that's an actual thing I have to navigate. Eating for me, Eric, and you know this, is not pleasure.
0: No, I've seen it.
1: Yes, you've been there for it.
0: And I try my best not to make a a meal out of it. I mean, I...
1: No.
0: I don't think I...
1: Not at all.
0: That's just what it is. It's not... It's nothing... cares. Yeah. Lucas says they go with the abdominal thrust now. It's an all-day course. Maybe they change the terminology. I don't know. I just... choking is scary. Chew your steak, folks. Yes. Balaneski says, first straight... What do you say? Face was turning blue and everything. I think this is a choking thing. First aid training kicked in, managed to pull chicken out, and she was fine. Balaneski, I don't know.

0: you to do it. I mean, it's a good thing to know. It's
1: yes.
0: But I have a feeling that I learn it. I go to the course, I learn it, and then in a month I forget it. Like, do you have to kind of take it? Because there's a lot of stuff you probably learn, right? I mean, well, unless you're practicing it or putting it into practice, it's you kind of be pushed out of your mind? No?
1: But like, no, but like EMTs, they're trained in many things, but they're not using that particular skill every single day.
0: Right.
1: Choking is a very specific event, incident. But your muscle memory and obviously your experience, and you do have to review it. I mean, you should review it, but it doesn't require to get you have to get recertified. I think is it every 2?
0: That's smart, yeah.
1: I believe.
0: Just
1: I'm not sure how long.
0: Should be like with the driver's license too. I've always said, you know, you should probably get a little. You reach a certain age, why not go through the test again? Couldn't hurt.
1: Ricky, if we had open line, we could probably crank on that one.
0: Don't want to get political here, Dave. Chris S. texts in, JMO's questions are easier than Bowman being sold on a bad trade. Maybe that could be a front runner right now for text of the day. $20 to Royal Pizza's online. If you think you can beat that, text in 780-218-9999.
1: And you know why? There's a reason for that, not to get defensive. I did, filled in for Dust years ago, and actually I made them hard. Kind of easy trivia, and I didn't get the memo, clearly, right?
0: No, but people hate it when you do that, too,
1: and
0: so you can't win.
1: The backlash was intense,
0: yep.
1: I love intense backlash. I've done this for a long time. I get that it's part of the game. And I went, oh, I see you. I'll make these breathtakingly easy.
0: Yeah, that's kind of easy. You finally figured out the...
1: Yeah.
0: Horse Eye says, speaking of choking, Canada Hockey could use the Heimlich this year. Hey, there we go. There we go, Horse Eyes. Lucas says, people are embarrassed to admit they are choking, and that's the number one reason why someone you may die from choking. And he says, every 3 years for the recertification.
1: Every 3? Okay, thank you.
0: That's probably a good number.
1: Mm-hmm.
0: Joaquin Gage will be joining us here just after the 8:30 sports update. Get your text in, 780-218-9999. I mean, hey, you can always just compliment us. That might get you a text of the day. I mean, YouTube Trev and I are looking good. Wouldn't mind a few compliments on that, right? Shoulders are nice here.
2: Oh, you're looking great, LT.
0: Your pants. Well, yeah, you as well, yeah.
2: Thanks, bro.
0: Stand up. You got the camera there. Stand up and show them. Turn around if you can. Twirl.
2: Do a twirl?
1: And look back over your shoulder.
0: You've got the pants and just stand up there, yeah.
2: Ah.
0: Yeah, take the earbuds out. Yeah. Give us a full spin. So there's the jacket. Now,
3: point back here.
0: Yeah, no, that's okay. Yeah, now give a bit of a bend.
1: Oh, please don't do this.
0: There you go. Yeah, show the inside too, because did we get the same lining?
1: No, his looks different.
0: Yeah. Well, show the lining up to the camera if you can.
2: A little different.
0: What's the pattern there going
1: on? What is?
2: It's just got a bunch of flowers, people on a beach. It's green and it matches, and I like the pattern. It's pretty cool.
0: What kind of a tie would you pair with
2: there's
0: that?
2: There's waves.
0: Is there a?
2: There's waves.
0: It's waves.
1: Like, oh wow! So it's.
2: I don't know. Some cigars on here. People
1: sort
2: smoking.
1: Of a vacation theme?
2: Yeah.
1: Or like tropical.
2: Tropical.
0: Yeah.
2: Tropical.
0: Yeah. Brandon from Windsor, you guys look absolutely amazing. Such a beautiful cast today. Still fighting for that text of the day. LOL. Yo, Brandon from Windsor. Yeah, with a text like that, today might be the day, but you got some competition here.
1: Shameless, but you know, done with love.
0: Trust me, when you were choking, embarrassment is the last thing you're thinking of. The rookie. I disagree.
2: No, I disagree too.
0: I've seen people when they're because you don't want to be that person.
2: You don't want to make a scene.
0: You don't want to be that scene. And it seems to me like when you are, it's like an admittance of failure. Like I couldn't, you don't want to like, oh no, I'm fine.
2: Absolutely.
0: And you're not fine and that's okay. But
2: and then you try to not, make a scene, which then makes you cough and choke more.
1: I'll bring it to my, I live this every single day. I go into a restaurant. Rarely, but if I do, I have to sit near the washroom. If I'm at a table, I need to be in the outside seat, not on the inside, like if it's a bench kind of thing.
0: Yeah.
1: So I can get out fast to either get to the bathroom or out of the restaurant. Because I don't want to upset other people.
0: Exactly. We're always thinking of,
1: In my case, that's where the embarrassment comes in.
0: Yeah.
1: They're out, hopefully having a nice night out. I don't want to be the guy where they go, God, remember the guy when he choked?
0: Exactly.
1: So that's why I rarely, and if I go out, it's very rare.
0: All right, let's get to a sports update here with the dapper-looking YouTube Trev. 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Pauline Higgins has you traffic update right now for your Monday morning commute.

0: went out there still. Look, I don't know if the wind's died. Hopefully the wind dies down for tonight. I don't mind a little rain. Get that wind out of here, though. But Pauline Higgins got you covered with the traffic. If you're listening, iHeart, TuneIn Radio apps, EdmontonSportsTalk.com, or watching along on YouTube. Trev's got the update. Gage back after the break. Don't go anywhere. It's Dave Jameson in for Dus Nielsen. Lieutenant Eric here with you, as well as the Nielsen Show, brought to you by Weiss Johnson.
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0: 8:33, hour three of the Nielsen Show continues here on Edmonton Sports Talk. 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Dave Jameson in for Dustin Nielsen. Lieutenant Eric, we're coming to you live from the Popeyes Louisiana Kitchen studio, and we're joined now by our second and final guest of the morning show today. It is Walking Gage. He joins us on the Firehouse Subs hotline. Gager, welcome back. Another Monday hit. There's lots of hockey to get to on a variety of fronts, but I want to get your thoughts. It is race week again. It is Monaco again. Somebody in the nasty chat this morning said, huh, Monaco, yeah, with all the historic pomp and pageantry, is it even a race anymore? I mean, obviously, with the, you know, kind of the lack of theater, I guess we could see sometimes with the lack of passing and all that. But, I mean, your thoughts on the storylines heading into Monaco this week?
1: Good morning, fellas. So, I mean, Monaco's it's iconic. It's you know, there is a lot of glitz and glam. Obviously, the billion-dollar yachts that are sitting there.
0: Yeah.
1: a lot of times, the most exciting part of it is the qualifying, right?
0: Yeah.
1: And it's guys that are pushing these cars to the limits. No error for mistake, or you're right into the wall. There's some famous sections, but there has been some adjustments to the cars. Will that make a difference? I think it's probably still going to come down to qualifying. If there is some weather patterns that come up, they can maybe shake things up a little bit. But the fact that these cars are a little bit smaller, there's not as much downforce, it might make for some exciting racing. I'm not going to hold my breath yet, but it's hard not to watch. You need to see all the history of Senna going through that course back when, and Schumacher's laps, and seeing that old technology and compared to now. So we'll see. And plus, it looks like Ferraris might have the advantage here, right? So you have Charles Leclerc, obviously Lewis Hamilton's coming off one of his best weekends of the season so far. So yeah, there's things to get excited about, I think.
0: Baptized Big UCAS, was it last year that there was almost a huge crash in the tunnel?
1: Yeah, well, sometimes there is, and that's the thing. Like, where are these cars going to look to harvest power and use that battery? So it's kind of interesting where they're going to be with there. But I think it was Gasly that got out, like, a split second before he went into the back of someone. I can't really remember, but usually that tunnel, because of the, I think it's a little bit worse when you see it on TV with the lens changing, because it looks like you're actually blind for 2 seconds.
0: Dave in Section T says, even F1 commentators are talking more about qualifying than the race. Early weather report here, I'm seeing mix of sun and cloud and temperatures in the low 20s for the weekend, so I get some good weather out in Monaco. But over to the hockey, we'll start, I guess, with the World Hockey Championships. Cool for Norway, right? I mean, you're not losing to the States. Norway, good for them. They took them to the limit in the preliminary. They get it. They get the bronze in overtime. But your overall thoughts on Canada? We had Dreger on earlier today. Maybe not like a forensic audit or a meeting of the minds for Hockey Canada, but your thoughts on the tournament?
1: I loved it. I mean, I'm kind of a psychopath for international hockey,
0: yeah.
1: I think, right?
0: Yeah.
1: I watching that, and if you watch that semifinal game with Switzerland, and I mean even in the finals, and I don't know how many people actually watched that final game, but you can't tell me that there was a better sporting event on the planet with more people engaged and that type of atmosphere anywhere. Like that was spectacular. And Canada, I mean, silver lining here for a lot of Oilers fans, the team wasn't the same without Evan Bouchard in it.
0: Like,
1: that's kind of a fact. Like he's a difference maker, and I like the fact that, I know a lot of fans were like, why don't these guys get rest? But I liked the performances of Bouchard. I liked I like Darnell Nurse. I thought that they looked good. I became kind of a fan of Jet Greaves a little bit through this play. I saw him play some. So just to see and of course, how do you not get kind of sentimental about seeing Celebrini playing with Sidney Crosby? So I enjoyed it. Yeah, it's upsetting, but it was good hockey. Like they got it to overtime for a bronze. I was on the edge of my seat. I enjoyed watching it. So thumbs up for Canada. The other countries, the advantage that they do have a lot of the times is those guys the majority of them play together throughout the whole season at certain points, right? So there's a little bit more familiarity, time to get chemistry together. Canada came together quite well, I think. They rolled through the preliminary round. Yeah. So I don't know what you could be mad about. Of course, maybe not bringing home gold, that's fine, but everyone kind of just looks at it, if they lose and they didn't win, then they're upset, but they didn't watch a second of it. So I don't know what you're so upset about.
2: Gage, who's the better story of these two teams in the Stanley Cup? Carolina, for how they've gone about their season, but also what they've done in the postseason, or where Vegas, how they've been able to kind of coalesce here under Tortorella and do it in a fairly short time?
1: There's a ton of kind of those types of storylines, I think, JMO. You look at the career path of Taylor Hall, right?
2: Yeah.
1: He's the highly touted first overall player, he's supposed to change an organization's trajectory, and then just bounces from team to team, throws in a Hart Trophy season, and then seems he just can't stick. And then to the start of this year. Starting on like the third, fourth line, working his way up. And now he's in the conversation of a possible Conn Smythe. And people are asking, if he plays a few more years, gets another 100 points, is he a Hall of Famer all of a sudden, right? So that's fascinating to me. Of course, the Tortorella coming in with 8 games left. That's an amazing feat in itself, where it has people in Edmonton just going crazy over coaching decisions and whatnot. And then you have Mitch Marner. I saw something online that showed past Maple Leafs that go to another team when they leave the Leafs and win the cup the next year. There's like a list of, I think it's like 8 or 9 players that happened to, and he might win the Conn Smythe, right? So I think, although I'm sure that a lot of people don't want Vegas to win just because of the way that they do things, but they're the honey badgers of the NHL. They just do not care. Their bottom line is, we want to win the Stanley Cup. And you have to admire them a way of that. It's business. And the business of what everyone's in is winning. And you can't tell me that they don't do it better than anyone else right now.
0: Yeah, you don't have to like it, but you can see it for what it is. And it's plain and simple. Joaquin Gage joining us here on the Firehouse Subs Hotline. Of course, Gage on with Hernan today, ESD Afternoons, 1 to 3 here on Edmonton Sports Talk. The fourth player to win the regular season MVP, playoff MVP, and Memorial Cup MVP in the same season. That goes to Sam O'Reilly. Of course, Kitchener Rangers perfect during the Memorial Cup. Of course, we here in this market, we've also got Dustin Nielsen on the call as a little added bonus to that whole tournament. But your thoughts on O'Reilly there? Buyer's remorse from an Oilers point of view? Hey, or seller's remorse?
1: Well, maybe a little bit right now, obviously.
0: Right now,
1: you
0: know, yeah.
1: You traded for a guy that you hoped could change your, or be an important piece of the puzzle with Ike Howard. There's still lots of runway left with Ike. And look, there's so many players that play in the Memorial Cup tournament that look like they are just for sure going to be studs once they get to the next level. And that doesn't always pan out that way. Like, so I think you have to wait and see what type of player O'Reilly does turn into at the NHL level, because it's a different game. And he has had a great tournament. Man, he is one hell of a player.
0: Yeah.
1: And it was good to see him kind of win. That was kind of cool coming over in a big trade, and he was an instrumental part for the Rangers to win the Memorial Cup. But I mean, Oilers fans are looking at that now and going, well, what are we doing here? But you don't know the trajectory. Like, the Oilers are in win now. So you get a player that's a little bit older, playing against men for longer, Hobie Baker, all those types of things. They're kind of evening out, so to speak. I think we have to wait, reserve judgment, and see how this actually plays out. Now, I mean, if the toughest thing in the world, I think, is to judge talent and predict where players are going to be years in the future. But I go back to, I remember on Two Guys and a Goalie, we had Craig McTavish on, and we asked him, did you think Leon Draisaitl would turn into the player that he is now? And he said, not a clue. We knew he was good, but we didn't know he was this good.
0: Yeah, and I think when you mentioned Ike Howard too, I mean, he was taking part in an international tournament with, as you mentioned, men. I mean, so there's those two of those things are trajectory and where they're at right now. So that's a good point. Just quickly, and I know you and Hernan, what have you started planning for today's show? I know you usually do the brunt of the work and Hernan just comes in and looks good on the set. But today, 1 to 3, where are you guys going and where are you taking that show?
1: Well, actually, Hernan's going to be doing all the work today because I have prior commitments for today. So it'll just be Hernan and Zach today on the show. But
0: Hernan and Zach, so nobody's joining him either on the, like, it'll just be straight shot of Hernan just taking up the whole.
1: Just, that's it, man.
0: Are we in for a treat?
1: I mean, he's got a lot to talk about. It was a busy, busy weekend for Hernan. I think he's got, he'll be complaining about the weather for the first at least 45 minutes.
0: Yeah.
1: And then the weather tonight.
0: Well, he's coming to the game with me tonight, so he'll be complaining tonight. He'll be,
1: Yeah.
0: Never even thought of that.
1: Yeah.
2: Are you working concessions tonight at Commonwealth? Are you selling?
0: Well,
1: I have put up my chef's hat.
0: He's retired.
1: J-Mo.
2: Oh, you're out of that game.
1: My daughter has completed her amateur status of dancing and wants to move on to the next level. So there's no more need for me to be slinging wieners at Commonwealth. I still have the shirt, so I'm thinking if there's a concert that I might want to go to, I'll roll in there and go, hey. But,
0: and I think you still have the itch, too. Correct me if I'm wrong.
2: Oh, yeah.
0: Right? I mean,
2: that doesn't leave you.
1: It might have left me. It was tough those last few. But the best part of my the whole time was making sure you had sustenance for your walk home and that that box delivery into the TSN set with a bunch of dogs for Dusty and the crew and just the thumbs up while they're on the air.
0: Yes. You saved my life a multitude of times. Just quickly, did I see your daughter though? Was there like a commitment or something somewhere or?
1: Well, we got some things to do this summer.
0: Okay,
1: and
0: yeah.
1: We'll see where the fall goes from there.
0: Well, that's exciting.
1: She's got some lofty goals, but
2: those auditions are nerve-wracking.
1: Yeah, it's a new realm for her.
0: Wherever she decides to go, sign me up for some merch.
1: Okay, yeah.
0: I'll be flying the flag.
1: You were talking about merch. Jimo, I used to have all those Big Johnson shirts.
2: Did you? Oh,
1: Okay.
2: It was a Vancouver thing, maybe.
1: Oh, no, it was Portland, Oregon, where I found them. I was playing junior. I got a ton of them down there. I believe I even had a goalie one. It's there's not a lot of room in the crease when you're Big Johnson.
2: Yes, of course.
0: All right, Joaquin. Well, enjoy the day. Good luck in all of your activities, and we'll talk later.
1: Thanks, boys.
0: Joaquin Gage joining us on the Firehouse Subs Hotline. Yeah, this is kind of like no fear shirts, eh? Like, this was not my time, but you had a lot of...
2: No, they're still out there. Big Johnson's
0: I'm looking at one.
2: Lord's work.
0: Johnson bowling balls. No splits too wide when you've got a Big Johnson.
2: Yes.
0: Boy, they just write themselves. Here's a golf one. Johnson drivers. It's easy to reach the hole when you're stroking with a Big Johnson. Puerto Vallarta, Mexico. These are just so...
2: I mean, there was a time in life
0: Big Johnson
2: where I would have laughed heartily.
0: There's not much room in the box when you're swinging a Big Johnson.
1: Sure.
2: Wait
0: a minute.
2: That green suit is wiggling, and he's like, I get it.
3: No, I got all of them.
2: I get it.
0: Big Johnson hockey. It's easy to slap a hard one between the pipes of the Big Johnson.
2: I see a theme. Developing. Yeah. Yes.
3: That's so good.
4: Oh, I need one.
0: Well, you can pillage Dave's closet.
2: Sure.
4: Do you have any Big Johnsons?
2: Dustin will make one.
0: Here it is. Big Johnson mud tires.
4: Oh.
0: No holes too deep or sloppy when you're driving with a Big Johnson.
4: Oh, that's great. I want one.
0: How many did you have?
2: Just the one.
0: Just the one.
2: That was enough.
0: And it was which was sport enough. Was it dealing with?
2: It wasn't a sport.
0: Oh, it was just a generic.
2: It was a fictitious bar. Maybe it was a real bar.
4: That's great.
2: Bar and gambling. You know,
0: here's one.
2: Props tables out back.
0: Big Johnson pickup trucks. Mm-hmm. When your Johnson's like a rock, you'll always be hauling ass.
4: Nice. That's pretty solid, too.
2: Yeah. Dates open 5:30 tonight, Eric.
0: Big Johnson jet skis. You'll always bust through the foam when you're riding a Big Johnson. These are great. And great illustration on there, too. Not just the wording.
2: Tremendous
0: but the,
2: website.
0: The cartoonery on it is top drawer.
2: Oh, yeah. Not AI.
0: Yeah. 5:30 gates today. Play Alberta Field, Commonwealth Stadium. 5:30 gates.
2: Fan area.
0: Fan, all that stuff. And then 7 o'clock kickoff, Canada, Uzbekistan.
2: Fan park in Lot A. That's on the west side of Commonwealth Stadium.
0: Yeah, make a Big Johnson shirt out of tonight, if you will, hey?
2: Well,
0: it's never too wet down at Commonwealth if you got to.
2: If you must.
0: Yeah. I wanted to get into this quickly. 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The Elks did make their final cuts, and this is just the interesting part to me. American wide receiver O.J. Allaire added to

0: practice roster. You've then got the name that jumps out to me is Benjamin Victor, American wide receiver, right, also as well, released. Zach Zabrowski, the quarterback that didn't find a chair when the music stopped. Snyder will be that kind of short yardage third guy. Of course, we know you know how the one and two go with there. So the Benjamin Victor thing is interesting. And then O.J. Allaire added to the practice roster because, you know, I mean, you're bringing a guy like Robustelli. I think, as I said, going into camp, I said that was a possession of depth for this club. And obviously with those cuts yesterday, that was kind of illustrated there. Joe Robustelli, Brandon O'Leary Orange, Zach Mathis, Austin Mack, TJ Luther was a guy, the American, yes, that kind of made it on. Carter Kettle, U of A Golden Bear. He's on Kay and Julian Grant. Joshua Cephas as well. He's another one that kind of, him and TJ Luther kind of locking down the jobs there. So I like the receiving core. Obviously, it was a position of depth, and they had to make some tough choices there. But
1: from all accounts, a competitive camp.
0: Yeah.
1: A team that, you know, there are changes every year, but it does not feel like it's been an airlift of new faces. And you want that.
0: Exactly. Yeah, that's...
1: You'd like to avoid,
0: yeah,
1: stripping it down to the studs.
0: Hampton Steve says, Lee is going to find these Big Johnson jokes really funny when he figures out the joke in 5 to 10 years. Of course, going back to Friday's... Pulling out old Lee from the... I like that. That's a good text, Hampton
1: nice
0: Steve.
1: Nice play.
0: Real nice,
1: nice play.
0: Let's get into the wrap right now for William Huff. If you want your place to look as good as ours, why wouldn't you? Bruce Simpson and the team down at William Huff can get you wrapped. They'll get you covered. They'll take care of you. WilliamHuff.com, in business since 1952, so you know they're incredible at what they do. What have we learned on the show today, boys? I learned about those Big Johnson shirts.
1: How about the value of the
0: Heimlich? I am laughing.
1: We learned about the value of,
0: well,
1: and the importance of first aid
0: maneuver,
1: training. And also, I think
0: the abdominal thrust.
1: I think you're now intrigued.
0: I've always has been. I just want to, because it's like a day thing, right? Like you went on for the day.
1: Thing. Yeah, Eric can give up a day.
0: Yeah. And then they give you a coffee break. You do get like 2:15s or something like that.
1: Well, you could walk there.
0: Yeah. Well, yeah, sure. Felix Auger-Aliassime's match has been bumped to 9. He's in the fourth round action at the French Open. So we'll be keeping an eye on that because that's very interesting.
1: Now, is it weather delay? What are we doing in Paris?
0: Not sure on that front. I know that there is a match right now. Berrettini and Cerundolo.
1: Hey, well.
0: An Italian and an Argentine,
1: yes,
0: are going at it. Flavio Caboli. He's punched his ticket through, as he won already this morning. So, and TFO.
1: Well, I'll have to get somewhere with the television.
0: Not here.
1: Okay.
0: Yeah.
1: Excellent.
0: So, Felix Auger-Aliassime, we wish him the best of luck. Hopefully, he can. Again, this side of the men's singles right now, hey, wide open.
1: I have a quick question. The Toronto Maple Leafs have announced a couple of moves, front office moves today. Judd Brackett.
0: Big day.
1: Is the assistant GM, but they've named a guy named Freddie Hamilton as the chief of staff. Had a brief NHL career. Went to Yale and got his MBA, and he's been working in investment firm
0: or
1: somewhere.
0: Looks like a smart man.
1: Well, but I've not heard the term chief of staff in the hockey realm. Obviously in politics and
0: other, yes,
1: but I've not heard that term.
0: Yeah. Maybe they'll appoint a surgeon's general later today. Chyka goes full, yeah. It's,
1: Keith Pelley announces,
0: yeah,
1: the Leafs have their very own.
0: What's that war room look like, hey, during the draft? Bunker up. Trev, what did you learn? I know I learned that you're looking great.
2: I learned that you're looking,
0: yeah, Modern
2: better,
0: Measure,
2: bro.
0: Monday, baby.
2: Yeah.
0: Just again, we'll...
1: Yes,
0: full,
1: give it a
0: full
1: spin.
0: Full videos to come, but...
2: Oh, yeah, do a spin. Nice, LT.
0: Getting steps
1: in, comfortably close.
0: Yeah. As he said, you can get... Chino pants,
2: oh,
0: smoking jacket, looking good, feeling good. Modern Measure, once again, Jared and Richie and the boys, they'll take care of you. They'll help you out. Modern Measure, if you're looking for a suit. Of course, Trev and I will be doing a bit of a video accompaniment with these later today, I think.
2: Yeah. Yeah. And he will be in. We'll get some shots and then upload that bad boy so we can get a nice close-up.
0: Let's get to your sound of the day. It's a Club Beat Loop remix, Unlocked from the Vault via Barry the Cheater. This morning.
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7: The hockey god.
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9: Five all right field. Back goes Beltran. He's in front of the wall and it bounces off the wall.
10: Nobody happy when you're not playing, so actually I was frustrated.
9: Krieg is on his way to second.
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12: No puck possession.
9: The throw's not going to be in time. Gonzalez has already scored. A triple for Krieg. And the Dodgers take a 2-0 lead.
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9: Adrian Gonzalez sends this place into a frenzy.
15: 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Forgive me some cola.
9: From
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I'==============================================================================================================================================================================================================================================================================================================================================================================================================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
0: There you go. Club Beat Loop Remix Unlocked from the vault, courtesy Barry the Cheetah this morning. Kelvin CMC in the Nasty Shed says J-Mo needs to be hooked up with a suit. Yeah, well, again, we talked. You're a contracted worker here.
1: Yeah,
0: you're
1: not I'm an in and out guy.
0: On the staff, yeah. But you have
1: but
0: enough.
1: But I appreciate the sentiment. Thank you.
0: Yeah, El Presidente looking sharp, gentlemen. Thank you very much. I don't get a lot of those, so I'll take them as they come. Plot twist, J-Mo is the fabric of all suits. Well, there you go. There's a little something there for you. EST Hangouts coming up next. Steven Sandor will be in the house talking about Arsenal's Champions League loss, I'm sure. And, of course, he joins Tom Gazzol and Matthew Iwanek to preview tonight's Canada-Uzbekistan match down at Play Alberta Field at Commonwealth Stadium. Let's get to your text today for Royal Pizza. 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
0: 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So I got three texts here, gentlemen.
1: All right.
0: And we'll go around the horn here and see who has the best one. Chris S. J-Mo's questions on Kinda Easy Trivia are easier than Bowman being sold on a bad trade.
1: I quite like that.
0: Chris the plumber comes back. Chris S's text was so bad Stan Bowman traded for it. So he's kind of... And then Horse Eyes...
1: It's layering.
0: Yeah. Horse Eyes says, speaking of choking, Canada Hockey could use the Heimlich this year. So there's a Canada Hockey. We all love hockey. But the Stan Bowman...
1: Yes, we must.
0: Would you go with Chris S, Chris the plumber, or Horse Eyes?
1: And Horse Eyes was the hockey one.
0: Canada, yeah, choking.
1: I like that one.
2: I agree.
0: Yeah. Horse Eyes, Heimlich, Canada Hockey. It'd be tough to give it to one of the Chris's, Chris S or Chris the Plumber, as they kind of had dueling texts there on Bowen being sold on a bad trade and a bad text. Speaking of bad trades, let's go to YouTube Trips. Trade of the day. I had to bite that segue peach. It was too juicy.
1: That's the off ramp.
0: No. I mean, look. The poll is live. It's erect in the Nasty Chat. Only a couple more minutes to vote. A 26 second to 28 first for Seb Kosa out of Detroit, former Oil King.
1: Yeah, I heard.
0: And did you know that Craig Berube is
1: from Callahoo?
0: Yeah. So the poll right now, yes, from an Oilers point of view, do you make that trade? 32% say yes. 68% say no. Trev, going on the numbers and of previous trades.
2: Yeah. That's okay.
1: It's kind of in the ballpark. Not bad.
0: Not bad. Yeah.
2: Apparently, it's way too much. It's just a second. That's what Stevie Y is. I mean, if Stevie Y knows, which obviously he knows he could get a first and a second. Or, you know, a first and a third or something. Yeah. I'd be blown away. There's no way that he's going to, you want just a second. Just bring a second.
0: That's you really want Kosa, so you're...
2: Nah.
0: No, not you personally, but in the spirit of this trade.
2: You're kind
0: of, you're making sure you're sealing the deal.
2: Yes.
1: Goalie of the future.
2: Yeah.
0: Now.
2: Here.
1: Oh, that's
2: or
1: right.
2: Or so
1: now. I
0: goalie of the future, today.
1: I keep forgetting where we're at.
0: Well, you'd be, easy to forget it with some of the names being touted around, especially in that position. But
1: yes.
0: Costura 20 says, I can't wait for the game tonight. Got two rain ponchos ready for anything. Yeah, well, make it three. Make it an even five. I don't know. It's going to be wet, but, you know, as we said, you get... There's a big Johnson shirt here somewhere, right? I mean, I think.
1: There's a big Johnson shirt everywhere.
0: Yes.
1: For anything, at any time, any situation.
0: If you can find one of those, though, I know maybe you do have it in one of your tickle trunks at home. I want to thank everybody today. Darren Dreger joining us, GS Construction Hockey Insider, Joaquin Gage, both on the Firehouse Subs Hotline. 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What do we see? Jelly Roll. Need a favor. That's an interesting on their on their playlist, but that's coming up next. If you want more sports talk, once again, Matty Iwanek, Tom Gazzola, and Steven Sandor in your EST Hangout 9 to 11 today right here on Edmonton Sports Talk. Enjoy your day. Enjoy tonight. Hopefully I see some of you out at Commonwealth tonight.
1: 5:30 gates,
0: 7 o'clock kickoff. Canada, Uzbekistan, of course, you can catch the match on TSN. I did take tomorrow off. So I will talk to everybody Wednesday for Dave Jameson and for Dustin Nielsen and YouTube Trev. Enjoy the rest of your day, and I will talk to you Wednesday. Tom Gazzola in the hot seat tomorrow morning.

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1: Happy Monday, everybody. It's Sean. I hope you guys are having yourselves a good one. Rainy day. I love the rainy days. Over under, how many times per minute over the last 24 hours have dads around the city said, you know what? We needed this.

0: 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Hey, we are Nickelback.
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0: Nickelback, bones for the crows on Cruise.

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1: Hey, good morning. It's Jordan from Cruise FM. Just calling because this number's been texting us multiple words for the last couple of weeks, like Bon and Jovi and New York City. You know anything about that?
0: I sure do.
1: Awesome. At one point, we got a text with the name Janice. Does that happen to be your name?
0: It is.
1: Well, I can tell you, you're a hard person to get a hold of, Janice. But I'm glad to say you are the winner for our Cruise FM flyaway to go see Bon Jovi in Madison Square Garden in New York City, July 14th. Come on, Janice.
0: My ringer on my phone was off. God, I can't believe it.
1: You know, I almost skipped over you. I called you like 10 times.
0: No kidding. I'm very sorry I did, but this is awesome.
1: So you got your flights paid for, you got your hotel accommodations, and of course you got tickets to go see Bon Jovi, but you got a plus one. Who are you going to take with you?
0: Well, I would take my husband since it was his idea to do all the draws and all the entries.
1: Well, sounds like you and your hubby are going to have an awesome time in New York City. We got to say a big thank you to Ozone for putting this all together and our friends at Edmonton Garrison Memorial Golf and Curling Club, West Country Smokers and Grills, and Hydro Flow Plumbing and Heating. Janice, thank you for playing along with all those keywords.
0: Thank you so very, very much.
1: Not a problem at all. I'm glad you're going to get to enjoy it. Enjoy the rest of your Monday, and I'm sure you're going to enjoy your trip to New York City.
0: You too. You just made my day. 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
1: I wanted to take a moment on the show today and give a shout out to Janice Andrusiak. She was our winner of the cruise flyaway to go see Bon Jovi, which is sick. Congratulations to Janice, who was able to win. Make sure you guys are keeping an eye out for those flyaway contests that we do. They are sick. And we do them every once in a while for concerts, sporting events. Just keep an eye out on the cruise socials and make sure you're listening for when we roll out another one. But shout out to Janice, who was able to be our winner. She's off to see the Jovi, the Bon John, the Bon John, the John Bon.

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1: Happy Monday, everybody, as we begin yet another work week. I was up early this morning. Early. My wife's car is in the shop, so I had to get up and take her to work. Up at 5 a.m. for the first time in forever. First time in, I think, like 2.5 years outside of having to fly. Yeah, it's just a nice reminder of how much I hate being up that early. It sucks.
2: Cruise. Yeah, here we go for the 100th time. 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
1: How about Canada losing at the World Championships of Hockey, huh? Like, I'm not going to pretend like that tournament's a big deal. Generally speaking, I forget that it's on. But this is now back-to-back years where we've had, like, a loaded team and they've lost. This year, for being a Canada fan of hockey, it's been awful. Do we suck now? I liked when we used to win everything. That was way more fun.
2: Cruise.

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1: In today's edition of Thing You're Probably Gonna Have a Nightmare About, scientists have discovered a 212 million year old crocodile ancestor that they say walked upright and had no teeth. Oh, horrific. Sounds like something from a fever dream. Happy that thing's dead. Do you imagine that? Imagine getting gummed to death by a crocodile walking like a guy?
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1: You know, sometimes through subtle actions, you get reminded that the person you're with is the right person. This weekend, I was reminded that I did marry the right woman when my wife brought me home what she called an emotional support blizzard after the Montreal Canadiens lost. Just walked through the door, handed it to me, said, "This is for you." 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
1: Happy Monday, everybody. It's Sean. I'm going on vacation at the end of the week, so that means I'm doing what we all do when we know we have a vacation on the horizon, fighting the battle, fighting away the mailing it in demons, which I will be doing for the rest of the week. We'll see how it goes. Got to make it to at least Thursday before you just officially go, yeah, I'm not being productive at all anymore.
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1: Sometimes you read stuff about nature that just makes it seem so insane. What's that account called? Nature is Metal? This falls into the category for me. So scientists did a study on why they believe pigeons are able to always find their way home. And the suggestion is that they have a magnetic sensor in their liver, powered by iron-storing immune cells. And for some reason, that gives them the ability to do that. What? They have a magnetic liver? They just have the magneto of livers? They got X-Men organs in pigeons. Oh, okay. I'm not going to not think about that for the next, 48 hours.
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1: There's a new trend apparently on Facebook Marketplace of people trying to get people to buy stuff by making them horny, I guess. People are using AI models on products that nobody else would buy to try and, I don't know, make them more tempting. The photos I saw are all scantily dressed women. Just be like a half-naked lady by a couch. So, I mean, I'm not surprised that that's working. It's sad that it's working, but I'm not surprised that it is.
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1: Happy Monday, everybody. It's Sean. I went and did a painting class this week. It wasn't really a class. My wife did it with some of her friends, and she asked me if I wanted to, so of course I did. It was a pottery painting class, so you just like pick something and paint it. It was cool. A little date night. I painted a dinosaur. It's funny, somebody asked me if it was for my kid, and I lied and said yes. It is not. It is for me.
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1: Are you guys excited for the World Cup of Soccer? It's like, what, a week and a half away, I think? I'll probably end up watching all the Canada games and then just the final, I would imagine. I just can't get that much into soccer. I do respect how insane their fans are, though. Like, soccer fans, they're nuts. Somebody will, like, stab someone because they tied a game. I mean, that's love of a sport that I respect.
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1: Hey, good morning. It's Jordan from Cruise FM. Just calling because this number's been texting us multiple words for the last couple of weeks, like Bon and Jovi and New York City. You know anything about that?
2: I sure do.
1: 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At one point, we got a text with the name Janice. 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
2: It is.
1: 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Come on, Janice.
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1: So you got your flights paid for, you got your hotel accommodations, and of course you got tickets to go see Bon Jovi, but you got a plus one. Who are you going to take with you?
2: Well, I would take my husband since it was his idea to do all the draws and all the entries. I am so happy. This is like the best news ever. Thank you so very, very much. You just made my day.
0: Congrats to our winner. Keep it locked on Cruise for your next chance to win big.
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1: I was at the grocery store this weekend and saw something from the gods. It was a container of rainbow Dunkaroo icing that you could buy for like a cake, I'm guessing. I mean, that's something I just couldn't have in my house. I would end up eating that entire jar immediately.
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1: We got some cool nature news. A massive underground bee colony of around 5.5 million bees has been found beneath a cemetery in New York. Researchers believe the colony has been undisturbed for more than 100 years. That's crazy. That's super cool. I'd love to see what that looks like. I'm also assuming they're going to go ahead and stop burying people in that graveyard, if they already are, maybe. I mean, maybe it's a super old one, because imagine disturbing that bad boy. Digging a hole and all of a sudden you're hitting a colony full of 5 million bees. Yeah, that's a great way to die. The crew.

Our birth certificate says CKEAFM Edmonton, but the back of our jersey says 95.7 Cruise FM, a Harvard media station.

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1: Happy Monday, everyone. It's Sean. I was reading today about this new food trend called Kool-Aid pineapples. I guess it's a thing where people are taking pineapples, putting them on like a spear, and then soaking them in Kool-Aid.

0: It's just a jar full of Kool-Aid, sugar, added sugar, and pineapples. 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I mean, it sounds delicious. 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
1: I wish one of these would happen when I was on the road one time. A Kit Kat truck carrying 11,000 pounds of chocolate crashed. Whenever you see these pictures and they're like spilled all over the road, I'm like, why can't this happen near me? 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I'm pretending like I'm helping, but really I'm stealing Kit Kats.
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Happy Monday and happy 1st of June. It's Jordan in for the vacationing Steve Reeve again this week. Thanks for tuning in to 95.7 Cruise FM. Hope your Monday is going well. We got some rain in the forecast tonight, changing to showers late in the day tomorrow. We'll see an overnight low of 8 degrees. 12 for tomorrow for your Tuesday.

Hey, hey, happy Monday. It's Jordan in for the vacationing Steve Reeve today. Hope your Monday's going well. Welcome to a brand new month. All right, I came across an article that said Gen Zers, they're treating pets a little differently than the rest of us. Yeah, a new survey has found that almost half of Gen Z pet owners, they don't really see much difference between having a pet and having a child. And get this, 18% of these asked said that they'd sell an organ to save their pet's life. Meanwhile, some people won't even lend a hand to their cousin or even give $20 to a friend. Also, cats, by the way, they're becoming way more popular because they're cheaper, they're quieter, and they don't need walks. So basically, Gen Z looked at parenting and said, no, I'll take the cat version. It's almost like buying from Temu.

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1: Hey, good morning. It's Jordan from Cruise FM. Just calling because this number's been texting us multiple words for the last couple of weeks, like Bon and Jovi and New York City. You know anything about that?
2: I sure do.
1: 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At one point, we got a text with the name Janice. 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
1: So you got your flights paid for, you got your hotel accommodations, and of course you got tickets to go see Bon Jovi, but you got a plus one. Who are you going to take with you?
2: Well, I would take my husband since it was his idea to do all the draws and all the entries. I am so happy. This is like the best news ever. Thank you so very, very much. You just made my day.
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It's just a couple months away. They'll be playing Commonwealth Stadium. It's going to be an awesome show. It was also one of our past flyaways. We sent one lucky listener to Vancouver to see AC/DC. And we also sent Janice this morning to Bon Jovi to Madison Square Garden in New York City. She was the big winner of our Cruise FM flyaway. Oh, man, I am so jealous of Janice. She had herself an awesome, awesome morning. And I'm sure her day continued to be even better. Congratulations once again. Janice, our big winner of our Cruise FM flyaway to go see Bon Jovi, all thanks to our friends at Ozone.

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1: A pretty quiet day around Major League Baseball with just 9 games on tap. In the American League, Tampa Bay's home to Detroit while the White Sox visit Minnesota. In the National League, 3 games have Miami on the road in Washington, Milwaukee playing host to San Francisco, and the Dodgers in the desert to square off against the Arizona Diamondbacks. And in interleague play, Cincinnati welcomes Kansas City, St. Louis is home to Texas, Colorado visits the LA Angels, and Seattle entertains the New York Mets. The Toronto Blue Jays split a 4-game series in Baltimore over the weekend and return to action tomorrow night in Atlanta to kick off an interleague series against the NL East leading Braves. And one more sleep until the Stanley Cup Final. Both the Eastern Conference champion Carolina Hurricanes and Western champion Vegas Golden Knights will be well rested. The Canes took out the Montreal Canadiens in 5 games in the East Final, while Vegas swept their way through the Colorado Avalanche to earn a chance to win hockey's Holy Grail.
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talk about some heated rivalry for just a second. It's Jordan in for Stephon Cruz. This happened down in the States in Texas, where a teenage girl ended up lighting the opposite team's bus on fire. She was down for a baseball championship. And yeah, apparently she's being charged with arson because she went over to their hotel and lit their tour bus on fire. It didn't affect the gameplay, but I guess, you know, there was just a little bit of heated and hatred in the group or something. I don't know. Sounds stupid either way.

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1: Mission Control, we're locked in and ready to go. Stand by for launch. Everybody get your hands up. Check it out. Oh, oh, yeah, yeah. Oh, well, anyway, that's the first time that's ever happened to me. I swear. We're 95.7 Cruise FM.

95.7 Cruise FM with some Freddie Mercury and Queen. It's Fat Bottom Girls. It's Jordan hanging out with you. How was your weekend? Hopefully it was better than mine. I'll tell you about our crazy camping trip a little later on. We ran into a black bear and the rain cut our weekend short. And also I broke my phone. Yeah, and the phone screen fell off my phone, which I've never had happen before. Really strange situation, but had to get that fixed this morning. Was not cheap, I could tell you, but it was actually cheaper than getting a brand new phone. You ever, debate replacing a phone that was broken with just, getting a new screen because, you got so many pictures, so many memories, all your passwords are saved on your phone? Oh, man, the worst. $300 I spent today and did it again, 3 months ago with the new screen. Now that fell out. Oh, nothing worse.

0: traffic.
1: On the South End, watch for a collision westbound before 91st Street. Not really seeing any delays there. Just proceed with caution. On 118th Avenue, we've got a collision eastbound before 82nd Street, taking maybe an extra minute or two. And on Yellowhead, if you're headed westbound, there is some heavy traffic already, taking upwards of 20 minutes from 82nd Street through the construction past 127th Street. 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
0: Cruise Afternoons with Steve Reeve.

us get hit with those weird late night cravings. It's short in for Steve on a cruise. You know, it's 10 o'clock at night. You've already had your dinner and suddenly your brain decides you absolutely need some nachos, ice cream, and a half-eaten bag of chips. Apparently, there's some science behind it because those scientists back in the labs keep on learning more and more about how our gut actually affects everything from digestion to cravings, which honestly makes sense because some days my stomach seems to be making decisions before my brain does. So I want to know what your weirdest craving is, the one that makes absolutely no sense, but you got to have it right now. I'd love to hear from you. Shoot me a text or give me a call.

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It's The Offspring on 95.7 Cruise FM. I'm Jordan. Happy Monday to you and happy 1st of June. Hopefully you remember to pay your mortgage or pay your rent. It's a brand new month. I had a little bit of difficulty understanding it's June with the weather that we've been having. This is May weather. What's going on? Mother Nature has some more rain in store for us for the next at least 24 hours. Things are going to start to clear up tomorrow evening into Wednesday. And then we're just going to see above seasonal temperatures for February. 17 for Wednesday with clouds, 20 for Thursday, for Friday. Oh, yeah, it's going to be beautiful. Cloudy in 22. Oh, man.

0: traffic.
1: On Yellowhead, there is flooding and westbound Yellowhead has been closed at 97th Street. We are seeing extremely heavy delays through the area. You might be able to save a couple of minutes by heading north up 82nd Street up towards 137th Avenue instead. And watch for a collision 25th Avenue at Saddleback Road. Emergency crews should be on scene. 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

Imagine you are driving along in small town rural Texas, and all of a sudden, you look to your right in part of what appears to be a desert. There's a shrimp trawler just sitting there. This happened over the weekend. By the way, it's Jordan in for Steve on Cruise. A shrimp boat came aground when the tide went out. It just got stuck in the middle of nowhere. But, you know, we don't have much water around here, at least no ocean anyway, so you don't really see any fishing vessels. So this would be almost like driving down the Anthony Henday and all of a sudden there's just a boat sitting on the side of the road. Where'd it come from? Nobody knows, but there's got to be some sort of science behind it.

broadcasting from the traditional territories of the Treaty 6 Nations in Alberta and the Métis region of Alberta Region 4. 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

rich people have found a new way to show off. It's Jordan in for Steve on Cruise. Forget fancy cars or giant houses. Some are just spending hundreds of thousands of dollars on massive custom aquariums. One family has even spent $3,000 a month just maintaining their aquarium. $3,000 a month. Now, my fish growing up got a castle from Walmart and was told to be grateful. The funny thing is, though, researchers say watching fish, like actually like watching them, they can reduce stress and lower your blood pressure. Wow. So maybe those rich people, they aren't actually showing off. They're just really committed to relaxing and better health.

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0: traffic.
1: On Yellowhead, there is some flooding. Westbound Yellowhead is closed at 97th Street with a detour north of 97th Street. There is very, very heavy volume through the area. You might be able to save a couple of minutes by using 82nd Street instead. Wayne Gretzky Drive, watch for a collision northbound just before Yellowhead. That could take up to an extra 5 minutes. And on the South Henday, watch for a collision westbound before 91st Street, also taking an extra 5 minutes or so. Now until Wednesday, visit Shoppers Drug Mart for the bonus redemption event and get more for your points. 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

Cruise FM. If you haven't got to know this guy, like at least through social media and some of his videos, he is the one celebrity I think we got right. Honestly, we made the right guy famous. He's genuine. He takes the time after shows to do meet and greets with hundreds of fans for free. Yeah, this guy's not charging thousands of dollars like every other rock star. I don't know. He's got so much influence from Ozzy. You watch some videos just before Ozzy passed away of Ozzy giving Youngblood advice. Oh, man. You can hear him. Dominic, you know, if you make it in the US of A, you made the world. You made it. It was like kind of like a cross of Ozzy and Donald Trump. Terrible impression, but hey, we made the right guy famous. As I'm staring through this

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1: 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We're tearing into the Oilers, breaking down the Elks, and discussing everything in between.
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I was reading an article over the weekend, and apparently the pet psychic business, it's booming now. It's Jordan for Steve on Cruise. And yeah, people are paying anywhere from $100 to $500 just to have someone communicate with their cat or dog. And the best part, a lot of these sessions, they happen remotely. So someone's just sitting home on their couch, looking at the screen of a picture of your cat and telling all kinds of BS stories. Now listen, if I had a dog, I'd show it lots of love. But if I'm spending $500, I don't need a psychic. I'm going to need the dog to actually start paying rent.

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2: On Yellowhead, there's been some flooding and westbound Yellowhead is closed at 97th Street. Looks like 97th Street is your detour. Northbound 97th Street is crawling from near 107A Avenue up to 137th Avenue, taking 25 to 30 minutes to get through. Looks like heading east and using 82nd Street might be a better option, but we do have reports of a collision on 82nd Street just north of Yellowhead. And down on the southwest Henday, we have a collision just west of Terwilliger Drive. The Henday is seeing 10 to 15 minute slowdowns each way. 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With 95.7 Cruise FM traffic, I'm Phil Jensen.
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am so stoked for Janice, our big winner of our Cruise FM Flyaway, to go see Bon Jovi in New York City, Madison Square Garden, all thanks to our friends at Ozone. It's Jordan on 95.7 Cruise FM. Steve is off this week. Yeah, Janice was our lucky winner. Thanks for playing along, by the way. 6 weeks of entries. It's a long time. A lot of great chances, but only one winner, and Janice being that winner. Maybe if you know her and you heard the call and she's one of your friends, well, maybe you got to become her best friend because she might be taking you to New York City.

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play camping over the weekend at Jordan Inn for Steve on cruise, and it didn't go so well. You know what it's like camping in northern Alberta in May, even though it was the end of the month. Weather was okay, then it rained, and then it rained a lot. And then the next day, it was beautiful. Absolutely beautiful. I was out making some bacon on the Blackstone just outside our camper trailer. Watt walked past a beautiful black bear, and he did not want to leave. So that kind of ruined the day. And then we were supposed to get some more rain, and then rain again, and rain again. So we just packed up and left. Our three-day camping trip this weekend turned into 2 days, and most of the time, we were inside the camper looking out the window. Oh, well. It's June now, so happy June, I guess. Dominic.

0: traffic.
1: On Yellowhead, there's been some flooding. Westbound Yellowhead is closed at 97th Street. There are detours in place. 97th Street is crawling northbound with delays starting near 107A Avenue. I recommend choosing any alternate route. Watch for a collision. Westbound 111th Avenue approaching Grote Road could be an extra 10 to 15 there. And on the southwest Henday, we've got a collision just west of Terwilliger Drive. The Henday has extremely heavy delays in both directions. I recommend using White Mud instead. 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
0: Finger 11, the mountain. This is New Rock on Q.

had lovely weather forecasts. Oh, rain, rain, and more rain, basically for the next couple of days. Anyway, it's Jordan in for Steve, and I just had a text come in at 780-989-0957. This one was from John. He said, hey, you got a winner for your Cruise FM flyaway to go to Bon Jovi. You got to do another sports trip, and I think the boys at Edmonton Sports Talk with Dustin Nielsen and Lieutenant Eric, I think they'd agree. We got to do another sports trip. Maybe I got to convince the upper management here at Cruise to do a sports trip. Hey, boss man, Jimmy, Zoe, we got to do a sports trip for Cruise for our next flyaway. Where can we go? Let me know. 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
2: 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Who are you going to take with you?
3: 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I am so happy. This is like the best news ever. Thank you so very, very much. You just made my day.
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10: Cruise.

Okay, so there's this thing going around online about Guy Fieri. It's Jordan in for Steve on Cruise. People are claiming he doesn't actually eat the food on his TV shows. And I actually went back and watched a bunch of clips myself. And yeah, they're right. You know, you never really see him swallow anything. He takes a bite, camera cuts, next shot. And I've seen a bunch of what looked to be fake bites. Now, is it actually true? Who knows? This is the internet where one clip turns into a full conspiracy in like 10 minutes, right? But remember the McDonald's CEO? Apparently, he doesn't eat the food, but one thing, it definitely makes you watch food TV a little differently, at least with Guy Fieri from now on anyway.

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1: On Yellowhead, there has been some flooding, and westbound Yellowhead is closed from 97th Street over to 124th Street. Detours are in place, but both 82nd Street and 97th Street are seeing a huge increase in northbound traffic. Could take 25 to 30 extra minutes each. And over on the southwest Henday, there's a collision near the Terwilliger Drive overpass. Eastbound on the Henday, we're seeing delays all the way back around the bend, starting near Collingwood Road. And westbound on the Henday, delays back onto Calgary Trail. 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

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It's Freaking Out, 95.7 Cruise FM, the home of the next sports flyaway. Thanks for all your suggestions. I'll pass them on to the boss. In our next meeting, we're going to be like, hey, we need to do a sports flyaway. And I think that we can get it happening. Anyway, thanks for tuning in. Thanks for spending part of your Monday with me. Do appreciate it. We got Beckler and Shauna coming up in just a few minutes. Enjoy the rest of your Monday. Stay dry and stay safe.

birth certificate says CKEAFM Edmonton, but the back of our jersey says 95.7 Cruise FM, a Harvard media station.